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0: 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Sofu Nkrumah, or one number. Sofu Bi, or one number. The Bani Haunti. Or so the two on the Empire Yabon or say, Ahabe. And what Johnny Su Bobby. Or so Bobby Nanabano, so Davari, the Nanabano, see a penachino, said that Nanabano Jania Banaho. No Kunyan is a sorry. Now Sofu Matenka, Nebano, so Johnny is on your bump and who's and Pabon to me womb. No say that very the mekasia ma for dear nentis the mekanipa 8 as a nipa 9 and no send the banner mama yenye bi hwe and no one no and no so mu ye bi hwe
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0: FC. 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Thank you, Holy Ghost. You caught the next prayer. Can I please get 5 people on Facebook? Please share the link for me. Come on now. Let us be a blessing to people all around the world. Yes, Lord. Let me get every one of you, please. If by the grace of God you are live on Facebook, share the link for me. Share the link for me, please. Go ahead and share the link. Let us be a blessing. Would you share like 5 times? The name on Facebook is Bernard Osu Answer.
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0: Yekobiem. At the bonny bia, yedia. 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
0: Yedia eka. I just want to come. 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Yedia yadia. Yedia eka. Yedia mochere. Yedia uwo. Yedia mochere. 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
1: Thank you, Jesus. 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The next prayer. Alabadia. 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Say, I receive the blood of Jesus in my hand.
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1: Jimujano, Jimujano, Jimujano, Jimujano. 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
1: The blood of Jesus delivers and healed. 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Tiemuka declares, say, by the power of the Holy Ghost.
0: By the power of the Holy Ghost.
1: I receive the blood of Jesus.
0: I receive the blood of Jesus.
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1: Use his blood to mark your doorpost, and if the spirit of death is passing, and when they see the blood, they shall pass over. Declare, say, I receive the blood of Jesus in my heart.
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1: Me de mo jani pete ma juma mu ho. 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Begin to spring the blood all over. 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Somebody do it. 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Baby, your money for the divine. 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Rapato Sania, Famojani Pitamoho, Fabito Jumamoho, Fabito Wukunoho, Fabito Yeroho, and Panawa Dasono, Rapato Zaliata, Officer Kunano, Midimoda de Pituho, Midamo de Pituho, the Officer of the Pituho, I saw the Damo de Pituho, Baby Amubia, the Mojana Petimoho, Zaliato Rabadabaha, Yato Rebeta. Zaliata Rakapa, Yatana Baraba. I spring the blood of Jesus all over myself, all over my home. Yapa, Zaliata Raba, Neperiato, Yatala Kapa, Kamojani Pituho, Kamojani Pituho, Kamojani Pituho, Messiah Rapatos, Celebrity Bari Bari Baha, Yarabadia Torabada Bari Baha. They say you know, you know, you know, you know, you know, you know, you know, you know, you know, you know, you know, you know, you know, receive the blood of Jesus and spring in it all over yourself, your children, wherever you work, in your office, in your room. Maro Zaliata, famo jane pituho, famo jane pituho, fa yesu mo jano, fa pete wo demho, maraba de baha, zoro bodo bodo bodo. 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
0: 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Who office her? Who damn her? Who fear her? What kind of witch you know? Tamojana Peter Home. 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

0: Holy Ghost! Holy Ghost! Holy Ghost! Holy Ghost! Holy Ghost! Holy Ghost! Holy Ghost! Holy Ghost! Holy Ghost! Holy Ghost! Holy Ghost! Holy Ghost! Holy Ghost! Holy Ghost! Holy Ghost! Holy Ghost! Holy Ghost! Holy Ghost! Holy Ghost! Holy Ghost! Thank you, Jesus. Shalakapate lapadia. We are almost there. We are almost there. I feel found two, three, son, yanko. Put your hands on your head and declare. Say, every good thing that has been delayed in my life for a long time.
1: Every good thing that has been delayed in my life for a long time.
0: At the pebby, I was a boy, brabu mua, ache. Obitim or Senka while a papa be a ba. I was Senka, Shadansia yedi, be banned to cry, and a majuma ye, and I will be on my Senka BBC Nessi, and swatch it. Am I? Fasa tutu sunyanko. Declare louder. Many of you by now, you should have been doing
2: number
0: well
2: one
0: as a
2: FM.
0: Man. You should have been doing well as a man. But the question is, what is happening? A dear Nisi, a dear Badi Nisi, and Nanon Penny Fossi, what shall my free sooner and ma naturally say, Bribi was so hard, Ikutemu, on Pibuni was say, every good thing in my life that has been delayed. At the Papa Bio Bernard, my brother Bome Radia Che, Mawadia Ache, Makontua Ache, Missi Kenya Ache, Minuma Ache, my brother Ache, in Century Yakopon, show me favor, show me grace. One on your team academic declare, say, My father, every good thing in my life,
1: every good thing in my life,
2: that has been delayed.
0: Can you tell me so? Pa, unim say, make a son already be many mammy who to say, Obi Wooty, Mrs. Ye, on Yama say, Papa, Wunyan, Jay, the Bia, what genium when your BP, Doctor Obercos, the Bia Wolf, BP, Drew. But hear me as I hear the Lord, and rather see me can't just say, after Nana Junior Messes, after Anajui and Yama Essa, I want to.
1: Amen.
0: And by this man can't trust a Nigeria air, but why?
1: Amen.
0: To me be a shell so shell, Niama.
1: Yes,
0: to me, you don't miss to me.
1: Amen.
0: We whom we are Brenna
2: say. Amen.
0: You are the German with Jesus Christ on Azure.
1: Amen.
0: I hear the word of the Lord saying to me that you are free and restored.
1: Amen.
0: Yes, Lord, my God. Mammy be woot ye me. O baby or your nanampo or nana be unto me nante or nana be to me nante or one chain. Last week me kasa ya ya solid Thursday me mammy penny be by mobekaya. 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Obejina one ma pose Pastor Bernard. 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O baby o se o nana be to me nantin to me kasa. And rather than a second
2: number one
0: so for the nana ni you and our bon komo on nante. 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
2: found sakana number one FM
0: found sakana me bon pamano maro shata la kapatea igrato so falate zelepeto la pata la patea by the fire of the Holy Ghost I declare let the angels of the Lord all that healed, the angels of God that delivers,
1: yes.
0: The angels of God that restores.
3: Yes, Lord.
0: When you are more formal, say,
1: yes,
0: when you are more formal, dear dance,
2: number one,
0: let them heal him right now.
1: Amen.
0: Let them heal him right now.
1: Amen.
0: Let them heal him right now.
1: Amen.
0: Let them heal him right now.
1: Amen.
0: Let them heal him right now.
1: Amen.
0: In the name of Jesus Christ.
1: Christ.
0: I feel fast. I need to just declare. Say every good thing in my life that has been delayed.
1: Every good thing that has been delayed.
0: Hear the word of the Lord.
1: Hear the word of the Lord.
0: Respond to me now.
3: Respond to me now.
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0: Prayer. Soria Sarabadi Bada Ruasaria Sarabateli Marazoria Talabade Messi Bibisio Nairo Hoyo Hoyo Salabate Loco Paliata Saria Parosoto for Rovoto Paliato Salabade Lebehaya Lamahaya Lalus Rafaela Badi Rahaya Labada. 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
2: Jesus Christ. 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
2: Whatever that you've been praying for, as you have placed your hands on your chest, I want you to begin to cry out. 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And I'm a same woman is to say, and sentire ni bibi si si e wuni pebi life. There is a testimony that is going to be raining over somebody's life. And I hear the word of the Lord saying to me that.
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2: What the Lord is saying to me, I feel frasia se obon pa idea de wakuma subia ube kani nina chile wade ube kani nina chile wade kani nina chile wade kani nina chile wade kani nina chile wade men nyai cried out, somebody cried out, somebody cried out, somebody cried out. 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
2: 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My yakra in Yeni Joe Radimu.
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2: Thank you. 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
2: on. Was it what would you know say ah mama bobi. 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Na bibi say sorry ko no dream ka bi gina ho 100 Ghana CD pe. 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So was what you there?
3: Be selling
2: 25,000 Ghana, 250 million. And then no crani hear me. Was it Pastor Bernard? And then me no kase men so me was what say shop on makuma kumi nu wo hen. Madina.
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2: sofo bi ochina ibenya sofo bi wa mo be kai sofo bi apostle or say Langard Malambi and the Langard for baby bubu na solidine.
4: Yes.
2: I wo abrekuma ho baby ho baby. Minim so meka chief na wa. Oh yeah sure.
5: Obedi ya dance kra na me.
2: And also the wunim ye different. Sofo ba kubi.
4: Onam kwa so ekwa ko so.
2: Ekwa so seed. 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Wes o si asore dan yon. Ah enumu no ya asole. And I say, Mobi Bas or your Malam or Sadessa assassin, an idea. And Omidu
3: number one FM.
2: Sofo, Omidu qua him funeral. Not ya or say, Nipano de Langard for ya just as anamano, ya just as any manner. Not or the Langard for a baby boo. A sorry dining in a gusset or the assassin, a ben and chee. What be that? Or the assassin, a ben and chee. Now, softness why devastated or the whole deed in the TV in a bed dom. No say iron sharpened iron sick I be it just a cabin that ye be it tried that ye also would see me and I may say ever this may be a month for the BBC
3: number just one like FM
2: or say collection ya or my two me room said 9,000 BB collection 70 million collection or magic ya boy and one call yes and call the baby baby ya call no no kukuru sikari nina and all they call empty and office work or sendy wako sendy scanner we end up kwa soba ne ya frena kache and say papa na waji assassin free in same say or the assassin ben and you know wabuashu yewu oh wunu so so mumfa assassin mami langa de penyini bi ono so so wohono mse say sofo
3: baby, number one FM
2: pa bejiwa na akwane se se de naso na ike se no dinta meka so beba oso peso se sanso lini din wow. Not the charismatic to soon as a freedom branch. And I'm a catcher and swombra. Was it because Pastor Ben, I'm a sooner you be an amid you a G. And I'm see you are highly welcome. sofo adom ne bia so no so so o se da woni mse bua so da ne go ye no watim ye sikese ye kra esesen de na owo mu no de na owo mu na ye stracha ne bubu ni nyina go ye o se mesi brogo dan ah enche me dia condition begum na mse adwe ha sometimes anda nyame kasa si ye
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1: 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Sansuna Obu to me Alpha L Android phone and now iPhone. No so internet in Elso. No ako A YouTube Sioko YouTube one ma. A Bishop Abraham Kujo Ministries. Now, would I subscribe to your YouTube channel? No, we are notification column. Now, click a show. We are comment section. Oh, no, I type. Thank you, Jesus. Be brave. Now, they are showing their doubt when you're coupon. I say, I sound soon. I also probably to me. I call a Facebook page. And also, a nation radio GH. And also, you have a like a page. You know, we are notification column. Now, click a show. We are comment section. Oh, no, I type. Thank you, Jesus. Be brave. Now, they are showing their doubt when you're coupon. I say, Nemo me bacho uya share program no. Ewo Facebook page no so ever mine. And our WhatsApp groups in him ever mine. And our WhatsApp status no so ever mine. Said ye by ya. Wouldn't ye be another mubi and ebushi and ebushi so. And sa ebbe to me a kind. 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

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Nothing I want to have you to see. 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If you have free money, Tino, Mr. We're on fire. 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

0: We are doing Yamia Gava, oh no. 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And I had no one, I'm woe. 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
1: 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Nay, I mum and tin ya measem and opay. A famous was social media handles and also. YouTube page, Bishop Abraham Kujo Ministries. Meba chopa, kohai, na ko subscribe to YouTube page, you know, we are. Now, what could it fishing column, no so click a show? We pe, no ako comment session, ho. Now they thank you, Jesus, and afa obi bri. Ewa di wun yang kupon, aye, edia mam no me. Sanso na unshu pe Facebook no dia. Obako e Facebook page ne so. Mebacho enonso ni Nation Radio GH. 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Ebiana ono ne nsa entumin kan woso a. 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Ana impo or outside Ghana. Or outside Ghana me ba chew. Share ever manu se ne beya. Ono nsu ne nsa ebetumi aka na wo ye ne sa no nsu no. 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
2: Yes.
0: Then, Yamia Yamawi, mama.
2: I'm away, be a man. 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I say, I'm quite being understand.
0: Hello?
1: I'm going to. 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
0: Hello? 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Ah, but Maka. 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
2: Hello?
0: Yes. 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Main TD Yamia Yamaway. 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Wow. 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Ya bom pai se Awurade mammo emra wo Yesu dim. Amen.
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0: Kofi Wuzuza, Bibinsikwa, Bibinsikwa, Bibinsikwa. 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
1: Oh, am I somewhere else? God is good. Can somebody celebrate Jesus in this place this morning? Hallelujah. 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
1: Yeah, that's it. I'm not paying. What do you feel at Hana Utie? I said that. And yeah, the mouse said that PC. And yeah, the mouse. Now, me, insure papa.
2: Aye.
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2: Aye.
1: Every 6 to 12.
2: Aye.
1: Pama one me one. 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
2: Wow.
1: 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Te no ade am se o mu ye se 2 cities se 5 cities. And obi abe cho mu 2000. Ni aji.
2: Wow.
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3: Wow. Ye fa dance di no ba ko so fre.
1: Aha, what to say?
3: O se no e ba for ye na sika nya 7 cities.
1: Aha.
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1: 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O bo o ya se se. No ne ma me so fu ni nya me fa so kan am so ye.
2: Ya, ya mi aye.
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1: Odi for what you say?
2: You to me ye na ni ho.
1: Aha. Odi for nyame enshira wo. Odi for nyame yadma wo kena.
2: Ey,
1: aya for fida. Show to show to yesia.
2: Yesia.
1: E wa kra.
2: Divine do program kese no no.
1: Divine do watch na dia na. O ba na do boto raba. Watch na.
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1: 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O kra.
2: Watch na pa.
1: Ah, isha ga.
2: 6 o'clock sharp
1: e burate.
2: Gidi.
1: So for.
2: Gidi.
1: Fire wo for.
2: Ah, e jabe to.
1: Oh yeah, so for. Fire will fall. Nyame be ye nyame.
2: Am
1: I yes yeah na koa?
2: Aye.
1: What if about what you say?
2: Pa.
1: Into what the honor say?
2: Gather the moment to what now?
1: Federation Nebra.
2: Aye.
1: Nyame ya tuma. What the young kwacha ya?
2: Aye.
1: Yeshua ma.
2: Aye.
1: Ebe ye bruta.
2: Ebe ye.
1: Sama menomra. One ne banner ye pushiano. Nyame be dane neama.
2: And TFI.
1: What about that say?
2: Aye.
1: Miracle be si.
2: Pa.
1: Signs and wonders.
2: Besi.
1: Aye. So person unu nyame sabra. Ti me sro me ton sa dia flop out na program no. Mo mo dia se oso fo baba.
2: Unyo ho fri.
1: Na me pa taking your destiny into your own hands. Taking your destiny.
2: Aye.
1: Fa wo se brekura.
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1: Aye. E wo be ye ye agina so.
2: Agina so.
1: Abra bo ne be ye ye agina so.
2: Wa wo so.
1: Oso fo. Aye. Obi ye wa yire bi.
2: Ah.
1: Apostle.
2: So wa we hu se nipa we na ye nia.
1: Ye ne bi.
2: E no to wa ye de.
1: Ah, ye ne bi. When we say handa problem no wo, also for solve it.
2: Me say auto who are
1: you
2: doing?
1: Obiamo. 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
1: 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What does
2: that say?
1: What would decision that turn up upon the baby ever?
2: Baby ever?
1: They have been for you. Near woman in you. Then you have been for you. Nina be
2: so. Nina be so.
1: Nina
2: 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I didn't be so.
1: Nina be so. wo wo decision nti se wa sitan na wo mu na wo mpa
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1: 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And the first idea bit me boa wo person we do she break crown we say me na wa bra bo bo ma idea di kan ya wo se wetime fa adigam e ya mindset na man go la jene no
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1: 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Rabbi, what I say? Namonia Safu,
2: too much,
1: Menamaka,
2: too much.
1: I dear be all your name, sick. Only said, say, no, Yano,
2: I,
1: only the baby. And no, my is there for the cost by London. Honey, a problem, maybe before no,
2: maybe before
1: I was awful.
2: Ajena
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2: yase we
1: nbo de ade no
2: amane de ni
1: buo ni na man set in it and chen say or bano. I would jina what your money your ba and your body fan
2: de
1: what the moon or pe and then you outside
2: that be
1: and the answer no sick and look for ba one says I will buy or go for obejano one
2: on
1: one so by way no
2: bejano.
1: No man among me come up, no kuno didn't tell woman I wouldn't say bra. Wait till we shall say well bet him now. I don't know what problem oh
2: jinny yare
1: one one about because I never call ye. Oh, what about what you did this year? I don't, Monsieur, you have a problem.
2: Problem. The mentality is
1: Monsieur, what you take your destiny into your hands. And then you're Monsieur Monko's my land.
2: I'm a call.
1: I'm a call land and also now I'm a buyer. I'm a buyer. I report on the buyer. Assassinate your
2: home.
1: Now, I want you to know for sure. And I'm a kayano. And also, I want now. So you're to me, you're to me, Kwankofa.
2: Hey, hey,
1: gun and you know,
2: hey. Are you gonna
1: I ain't gonna fall.
2: Mmm.
1: Oh, see, you're bumpy about your problem, you're telling on.
2: I'm telling on.
1: Gonna need bumpy in the via.
2: Mmm.
1: No, I didn't catch a singer. I'm gonna be a yard.
2: I'm gonna be a yard.
1: Ah, to a train, yummy.
2: No way. So I said.
1: You're waiting on my person with the hole. Mr. Odifon Pacho Adaroma, a demo baby, a demo baby, because me may you back, me radio back, and the Jim Pa, Cassia Pa, a UK and the French, a
2: Rumbo,
1: Mr. Mamani Jim Pa, manager, so many Jim Pa, Munida, Yabaco Serrano, Enter from a trophy, a crack of Rumbo, Metrofiaco Rumbo. I'm a trophyaco Rumbo, Osavo. I landed for the team hopper. I now him go for a friend from London. Ah, what's up?
2: I know a day.
1: What's up? What I say?
2: I know a day.
1: Only for the only for can I make sure what
2: here?
1: Nah, I make sure what here. Nah, me a catch on say he. Oh my God, I say no. Oh my boy, you know. I say oh my God, you put off in a coin. Oh my boy, you know. I know we catch it. Oh my, you know I say. I say say no. Nah, me can I walk? There was what here, my man. Oh, I walk.
2: You go home.
1: Now, baby, assassin down so aye.
2: Yeah.
1: Now, assassin soon no buy. Aye, come up, papa. I'm ready. Wouldn't it be safe for my number? Aha, assassin, call ye. Now, so, only before you get
2: your
1: number. You're gonna for number. Oh, Ghana, dear, why you was Subania, the other man,
2: mammy.
1: And then, mammy, I want to know. I tell that, my brother, and then, mammy, tell the one who buy no banity. No problem.
2: Yay!
1: Didn't that one want to go papa no? I am baby free.
2: Aye.
1: What does that
2: baby free?
1: Can India where you good to pa?
2: Ma
1: wa ya we.
2: Oh ya we. Oh ya igbeni. Oh ya igbeni. My God. My God.
1: Na igbe for there.
2: Igbe for there.
1: How many igbe for now no man ante?
2: Aye. You be saw.
1: Igbe for to was saying.
2: You be saw.
1: And cram for to was saying na wo no man ante. Obi na eka na sem no ko sian cram ni ba ko pa bia. Onyi subai.
2: Onyi subai.
1: Wo de frank cram for nyina.
2: Ah, say cram for.
1: Wo problem.
2: Wo problem.
1: Adwene no wo problem.
2: Adwene wo.
1: Anu ti na da bia ye lusu ni papa pa wo ya problem. Ni e bre.
2: E
1: ya adwene. 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
1: 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Osofo, number 14 no. Come on me. Na won no de fresh on beka here.
4: Number 13.
1: I fake me say baby e come cry baby e wo ya ju baby anko fo no be su. Omo nyanko yo. Omo nyanko ma ye mo won.
2: Aso
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1: 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Ye third match. Na all the radio presenters e wo kru me nyina ase. 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
2: Yanusu.
1: And I'm saying the thing Yanusu. 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
2: Ye be fuma, ye be fum.
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2: Meba.
1: 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And then you can come, some one perceive a shamoa. Munya ready,
2: I'm on time, baby.
1: Mun to me, ma,
2: what
1: time,
2: baby?
1: Munya,
2: what time,
1: baby? But what else? Or said that Lucy because one person,
2: Obesia way.
1: We won't yard it.
2: Tell it.
1: Aye,
2: a genie
1: yard. We had the unknown go for yeah, Congo for England.
2: Congo for
1: you. That's a not really catching, sir. May ya dear cry, England.
4: Obesame.
1: Messi Yakin and not crying. And now my intimate queen anymore. Oh, Nank and Craflad. Ayane,
2: Mr.
1: Mitie, a minister be our own council, MPB, or communicator be our cassa. I will radio something to we. Oh, no, see, Yatu about the Amazon on my
2: MPO.
1: Hey, what does Walker? What does Walker? Go to the Senate or to Parliament, Kaket. Ti asema waka ho. 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
2: Anya
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1: 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Obi a wo teme bi a wo wo Netherlands na se wa ko wo tukwa ko Holland da no. Wonim kro bi wo Holland wo pa gogo. 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O so fo e ko ni nyina ya be o de nsuo so. 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
2: E si nsuom.
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1: 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I think what this had about mindset. God has given us gold, diamond, timber. 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
2: no, no, no, no,
1: no, no, no, no, no, no, no, no, no, no, no, no, no, no, no, no, no, no, no, no, no, no, no, no, no, no, no, no, no, no, no, no, no, no, no, no, no, no, no, no, no, no, no, The only thing about that, shit now. Now what's in our way, my boy?
2: No, but if you say me, you my.
1: My bet if you say me, you my.
2: Oman, you mean him?
1: Oman, you mean
2: him? This one will trade you out to him.
1: Oh, no, come on.
2: Young jump to 25. What's one more?
1: What's one more?
2: Verse 25. What's in now? I did you a 9 do you know?
1: Now, I'm a quiet, you know, that you're 9
2: 40 days later.
1: 40 days later.
2: I did you a 9 do you know? Was sunny free assassin, so sunny by
1: assassin, almost sunny, so a by.
2: Now, what by Moses?
1: And no one, by Moses.
2: Any Aaron?
1: Any Aaron?
2: Any Israel for?
1: Any Israel for?
2: Asafunina,
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2: Russia
1: wom. Wom. So why what do you say? Who taught you binu diya? No, I was so bebe fi.
2: I know bebe fi.
1: Because diya wofi se wano no wanya de no. 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
1: 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What of all is
2: that?
1: I didn't
2: know wabano.
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1: 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And what does
2: it mean?
1: What person we obey your doctor?
2: Size.
1: When my dear obey? No, no, no. The equilibrium into the second tongues. What to me?
2: That's the child day.
1: No, to what to me? At my man, yes. Ben, my woman, call me, yes.
2: Oh, to me.
1: We never catch it
2: all. Eddie.
1: What dodgy destiny?
2: What dodgy?
1: Aye.
2: What dodgy?
1: What bad way?
2: Yes.
1: Fear.
2: Way.
1: Man, way.
2: Way.
1: When never know.
2: Way.
1: When you're
2: home. Way.
1: I tell him, I'm pretty away.

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1: omu describe
0: ajete mpo ano
1: ni mama ma ho
0: ani yordan ho
1: ko
0: verse
1: 30 ko ko ko omu ma bad report se be ya bad report bad report so bad bad reporter bad rep and amasa Africa president akọ world you know world summit no onu kwa ohun on to me kese dia na ma ya mama o kujo twa ba bi and ko ba bi obenye sika and the gutter shooter na sure ata ayin no ohun ayo bi sika o
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2: aha
1: o be den wo nya
0: Now, what can I say?
1: Mumma young coffro.
0: Nancofasas.
1: Oh, can I put an ecassa bonino? 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No,
0: to me, dear.
1: Not to me, dear.
0: You bet to me.
1: Now, Merima.
0: One won't quiet. I can say,
1: I catch it and say,
0: you're in to me,
1: you're in to me, coffa.
0: Ain't your man,
1: confrontia, my man.
0: Every set. 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
1: Oh, my, ya dancing. Oh, my, ya day. You said the man said of Africa person. Me na me catch na wo. Ya to me.
2: Ya to me.
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2: Ya to me.
1: If you wa ba to me warim.
2: To me.
1: If you wa ye ye ye.
2: Ya to me.
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1: Why? Isaiah 49 4.
3: Why, Yabregu?
1: What is it?
3: Yabregu.
1: Isaiah 49.
3: Yabregu. Yabregu.
1: Ah, my phone. Yeah, my boy. Mr. Leon, what's your one o'clock? I'm confused. My support to blast. Me, Abraham. Almost how many people my son may cost. Now, only will be a one o'clock born, no, your player, no, every bizarre prophet say, you better say, one more than a nice
3: party. Oh, now don't
1: I come born?
3: What
1: friend me, prophet Abraham said, prophet, but we are body. Who woke up at my mother? Now I've got one problem. Oh, I.
3: Aye,
0: aye, aye.
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1: 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Ano won mo se se won won won se.
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1: 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Aye, I say, aye.
4: Ayo,
1: adi aku ya wole mene ba aya anya ye. Forget it.
4: Ibi de ja ja ja ja kope obi.
1: Na chef obi ma un bad report awa obi di. Sure, no atu. It's a presenter no one watch at all in the year 2026. Wole mene ba ni potika kosi ya. Team any political coach here can name Spain. Omo meet you no aye 1-1 first half. Second half omo boy ya. 90 minutes no show. Injury time. E ho na Ronaldo here na there no. Forget it.
0: Yeah, dey won't mean here.
1: Forget it.
4: Ronaldo
1: e go that no 20. E to be come one analysis no. Negative analysis.
0: On funny aging can that time. That time no 20.
1: Yeah, the issue here juma.
0: They say oh.
1: That time na Ghana for kobo bo no. That time o poko ntino mo. Ani ni ani no.
4: Wo
1: fa wonu nyemo mai.
4: That time no.
0: Me go mutu mi kobi.
1: Bad report.
0: O mu ko mo ntumi an kobi.
1: Bad report.
4: E ko me ni ako.
1: Bad report.
4: Ghana for any break.
1: What they come what you just bra.
0: Yes. Seven for work.
1: What they come what you wo ye nya yo. To. Ade na wo kwa ye na wo ye nya ye ti ye dai.
0: Yeah, enye.
1: Na wonu an kwana life for the radio presenter. When a life for the radio presenter.
4: Wey,
1: she na life wey.
0: Hmm. Won kan se mpapa da.
1: What about catch your press radio presenter saying are you radio presenting Adwuma Ataka and one catch it all. Nje no baby no catch promote ya go pay politics you. Na fe wase ase ma wan analysis no. Se Obama obey radio presenter I won't say see what diamond. Ghana for you. Ye ko Colombia. 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So for me see and my analysis be am jam mutie an opay e free na kopem mem and am jam so hunu na obay so we dey say Congo ko ya anye anye Congo
0: e so na so yen
1: you betumi akofa men tresi nya analysis me ma me kwa ware waba me sister kwa ware waba me nana ko ya waba wonya
4: nana
1: Oya ma ma go jaja
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0: nya nya
1: and now there be a young negativity be a church of Abraham.
4: Jesus.
1: Catch fire.
4: Amen. Amen. Amen.
1: And be a catch us a want to mean
4: that.
1: And be a catch us a we are in a year. And be a catch a want to come on them. And be a catch us a we call the back. And be a catch us a we are to my papa. What you do?
4: Amen. Amen. Amen.
1: Man, go pay down some money. Yeah, yeah, yeah. Every evil voice, every negative voice, and now what's on that? No prayer, anybody catch us over. Whoa, and I just said, who be at the channel? And I said, yeah, my voice, I bet you one two voices over your president, and then yeah, Ubaka's a winning. No more voices are what in, I said, voices are what in. I will be
4: Hey.
1: Every negative voice.
4: Every negative voice.

0: I will not fail. In the name of
1: Jesus.
0: I never be a catch up semi failing. My life will not amount to anything. Cause I set up and die.
1: Set up and die.
0: My name is Abraham. I never be a catch up semi failing. Cause I set up and die. Set up and die. Cause I never be a catch up semi failing. Set up and die. Cause I never be a catch up semi failing. Cause I set up and die. Set up and
1: die.
0: Cause I set up and die.
1: And
0: be I catch up some what the end of the
1: year.
0: And be I catch up some money.
1: And
0: be I catch up some Yakuza.
1: And
0: be
1: I catch up some
0: you ever over.
1: You ever over.
0: Shut up.
1: Shut up.

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1: 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And your mama you a two me ma to me fa destiny into your hands. And a third one on the home. Asa poti ye. There is no rice without risk. Me say I can be benin ko an kia de car and I be come America. Asa for plane na ye timu to kwai no. A ye risky. Ayah, I'm a young guy. And you won't try crap. Million, there is no rice without risk. There is no rice. So what's up? So we pay. I was so we take a risk. I the only man. Oh God, so many media. So many misses. You must be your cassette. Your woman. You better do what I'm. I think I'm going to buy. You catch us so we do what I'm. We show emotional. And you must say I am too much. And then you're brave. We're going to change. We're going to park. So. Who near commands by a president? What I said of him? Shayram, Yogram, John Mahama, Yogra, Massa, gentleman, Muni Fenicasa, gentleman, and Nano, and Ra, only Chinese is one genitive here. Mijafak and one who bosom, Mijafak, bosom, Bobonia Media, the Acrobosoto. What does a Mijaf? They am a Tuabama. Well, young Tumau, Brav, Cotum Kuro, Uko, or no fans, or fans in our one. So, want to Cotum party, Roman Tuabama. 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bank could be dear free Yamanche. 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Your Wabo was come on, remember?
2: Oh, your dad, who's coming, Brie, when Uber was as
1: on Pedosan Yamombai. And Kofobia Yanak and Mati assassin, so on what they say, number two. That's a what baby and a wild copine blessing.
3: What baby and a wild copine blessing.
1: What death for Bia?
3: What death for Bia?
1: What's him a warrior?
3: What's him a warrior?
1: What death for Bia?
3: What death for
1: Bia? What's your Yamatia? What's your what death for Bia? What baby I'm a toady? What's your what death for Bia? What am I fear? What am I fear? What's your mission?
3: What
1: you mean? What's here?
3: What's
1: here?
3: What's
1: here?
3: What's
1: here?
3: What's
1: here?
3: What's here?

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0: If you want to take your destiny into your hands, what you are willing to do for yourself weighs higher than what anybody will do for you. 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Say who bomb pay ama who be able to make the 1 hour. Me me bama 1 minute. What you can do for yourself weighs more higher than what anybody can do for you. 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
0: Yama ho yama ho kakra mama mama o mama bebo mpa ama wo ba anya te say wa o mama bebo mpa bo o beba mpa bo ama wo anya te say wa aya wo na wo ho hawnim say wo tete yenko hospital mu bi. No matter how busy you are, yeah. Hospital, yeah, come out. Say, mama, how do you call? I do want to friend doctor. I not change them. What? The only thing I will be going to mama. Want to be change them? Just say you will change them. And then I want you to take your destiny into your hands. And then me catch it will be said, sister. I told you I wouldn't hear me di akuro. And then the biya uti me a month will testify uti. Was it so for me di di di ba for near 2 cities prep will be a 1,000. And you fake. Oh, so we negativity. Wo mu tino. 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I don't know what I said. Mammy, be tear me. 10 cities are for you. One more be there. 50 Ghana. So, what you 50 Ghana? So, for Abraham. And Namade, so Yamiahre, no, you be my mamma. On yet. Oh, you 5 cities, but Eddie up, so Yamiahre. On yet. When your own unim suffer, may they come in yet, and so the enemy is sorry. And the mammy so I say, but Tomadia, and then me soon Yamiahre, 10 cities, 20 Ghana, 50 Ghana, 100 Ghana, 200 Ghana. Maybe somebody soon Yamiha say, and may the sex case soon Yamiha, may Yamiam this case son of Venom, may the son of her say, or first say, O Yammy, obey ya mamma, obey ya at ya mamma, may the son of her, may the sas case soon Yamiahre. 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Now, Sabre no obat what was sa. Now, I could interview American Embassy 5 times, Yamano. And say, and one, I'm one of better sister, Papa, Udi, and Patron me bar. And I'm so, who are here, Oba, as Papa, more US. And what tests ever half so for? What tests say, Yaman 5 years, Missa? Will be a walk of 5 times, I have, thousand cities. Or footprint, a flick, Massy, a bar, sorry, a fiada. No, I try ya, sorry, could see a dance and walk home. There is no rice without risk. What did I play? Try ticket. Now, print ticket in the crisis. and in and out, maybe person may come with your minimum. Mammy, I saw say a bubble bear 3,000, now 4,000. What for playing a bass, sorry? What a kumasaya? What a kokoya? What a kasua? What a winnibaka? Yamin Pamela meant to be mo. Minamin take a risk. A bad yan now rice number. What the idea may be up? So Yamere, we just 50 pesos born. And Namme Pawama Beson Yammy, I want to pray for them. I want you to test God. Say your visa, say your what you say, ya war, say your jumabi, say your skibby now pay. And if it's come to radio, mammy. Namme Bompay be a mouse is here. Me Bompay be a mouse. And what the watch one will wash your mother that.
2: Jesus!
0: Say, young for we somewhere. So, what beer was soon friends, am I?
2: Jesus.
0: No one see what the different quaint free and sound on your mouth. No one change slim, we are so a young baby crowd in Sandy Bia Gusanaka or Malaka chapter 3, 10 and 11. And now, what baby are now? Where is going to be elsewhere?
2: Jesus!
0: If you are not paying sex,
2: yes, Lord.
0: Copy me, we are 12.
2: Yes, Lord.
0: And rather be a shinamaro.
2: Amen.
0: What baby are now? Pay what about for the enemy?
2: Jesus.
0: Be a shinamaro.
2: Amen.
0: Be a shinamaro.
2: Amen.
0: Sure, what Ghana?
2: Jesus.
0: What were you, Kerr?
2: Jesus.
0: What were you, Russell?
2: Jesus.
0: Be a what, Yemen, friend?
2: Jesus.
0: And where you sitting, Abbe?
2: Yes.
0: And what the

0: quiet. Be a quiet. Be a quiet.
1: Amen. Amen. Amen.
0: Mama.
2: BBC in the Ramon, Udia Buffer, BBC Genomano. BBC Motor of Media, that's a BBC. Number is 0559 181212. 0559 181212. 0559 181212. 0559 181212. 0559 181212. And that first number, they are just me, Rene. Timomo Namano. They are just me. Hey, yes, 0541 1199926. 0541 1199926. 0541 1199926. To win about 0541. No, no about 11 me, no, no about 999, no about 26. Anabo, Adam catch you be enwa, and I'm saying yam was 11. Sister be yes, catamanso no ba. Oba catamanso me penasem because oba, sorry. Oh, what bad de bisa one must okay never. Must okay bad waba. And I'm sure she didn't see what's a main yet in Pibon. Mia after Pibon or Obano. Messiah and Pibon extra money because of Senor Bassorino. Nenya may I am out of that. Yes, Sassima, Nenya, Sassia, ye kama. I want a brabum. I want no Sassia, onwa. Onwa, San and Yamase, or no one called Cretin and Toka. Na Cretin Tokan and Kofo Bia, or me yan and I mean my Buna, my patacho. 2 years in it. 2 years in it. 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Me can't watch all your was so funny, I was so for you, what the young was not one or so. And you want the Yamia Freno, and you want the Nipana Freno. 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
1: Ye
2: be kle wo.
1: Ye be kle wo.
2: Adie bia aye osaka.
1: Ye be kle.
2: Ama wa wane.
1: Ye be kle.
2: Ama wa brabo.
1: Ye be kle.
2: Wo mpeja.
1: Ye be kle.
2: E wo yesu ne me ye kle no.
1: Amen. Amen. Amen.
2: Me je be kle ye kase me kle.
1: Me kle.
2: My fire.
1: My fire.
2: Yeah, yeah. Faithful to you. 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
2: wo ba kabo ba wo ba ensure obi apen ope obi no still water obi no obi no bottle water
3: we ya kunsuo
4: ensure we dey be we mo
2: ele panya o ensure amenum se hano dia dia first Father in the name of Jesus.
1: Amen.
2: Ensure be a woman, yes, radio.
1: Jesus.
2: May the nation in the blood of Jesus.
1: Amen.
2: Aya katana, my brother. Everybody will come here, we'll assure them.
1: Amen.
2: And you may be to me, maybe to me. Everybody will home, conquer to me.
1: Yes.
2: And moon and shun him.
1: Amen.
2: Conquer to me.
1: Yes.
2: And Nani and Shui, I are sensual.
1: Amen.
2: And Nani and Shui, I was sure.
1: Amen.
2: And Nani and Shui, or Jesus.
1: Amen.
2: And none and show you a dance the show.
1: Amen.
2: Will be a way yard one no man, yard a senior idea.
1: Amen.
2: You want to a young talk.
1: Amen.
2: What a petutu a yato.
1: Amen.
2: No pefebena.
1: Amen.
2: No pen munamunya.
1: Amen.
2: I yard a senya.
1: Amen.
2: A banya.
1: Amen.
2: A contuanya.
1: Amen.
2: A sirena.
1: Amen.
2: A desidiana.
1: Amen.
2: And we yes, so damn a man in your seven.
1: Amen. Amen. Amen. Amen. Amen. Amen. Amen.
2: Amen. That's it. Of my sin, Mr. Sonia, my mammy. What's your son of her? What do you say? 5 city craft for Sonia, son of her. Mr. 1 city craft son of her, son of her. Although I know now about for the year 150. One about 15 cities. I'm mid for the cast 1 out of 10, but oh, I want to say one for the boy, on the other. After the boy. This is the Ayabama native, the man of the old Baba, but I say, Kung Fango. Mama, you've been ready in your way. And son of a 0559 18 1212 0559 18 1212 0559 18 1212. And your first number, the kind, the Tosumi, a 0244 10 66 and 61 And my wooden fish on what channel so about bottle. No, Mr. Catching and won't show between your call. Mobi more be catching and won't tell yourself. Me, met to me a call. Catching on.
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2: Afi ayepa ayekakra enyepa bade enko ade na urade aye
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4: Amen. 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
7: 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Amen.
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4: Hello, good morning.
8: Hello.
4: Good morning.
8: Good morning.
4: O ka safre. 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
4: Kwa benya ye ko.
8: Mi fa cho bishop na damfo ni nshime ofori ni.
4: Yo.
8: Me God been so good to me now. He said, "Me bishop, a bonfire man. Who said God been so successful? And there's a bonfire man. From last week, no man. Now he's the man who said me bones. Me are there. Let me yeah. But and as he made that now almost 2 o'clock.
2: Fa ensure na me shira suma. 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
1: Oh, coach, you are quiet.
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1: Hello, good morning.
4: Hello.
1: Hello, good morning. And then what Juma and Radin surprise on Shien in Sirenguso. Woman with Juma Yankos one name Pedia. And we used to demo Amen.
3: Amen.
1: Amen. Shrapa. All of my mother, that I said not to Jamie, never for no a year. And then one more ever frabbing in Amenia that you know about Paye say ya. What Juma Samu, what is Samu, Yarsem, Yaribin Abbot now so, Menia da Jama Tijan no mano, a year 02 43 10. 66 and a 61 0243 10 66 and a 61 near Tosum Yenu 0248 000044 0248 000044 0248 000044 Me Pacho numbers me any from a son of a no mumpai Yami Ebefamaso Eshraw Me Pacho catching on a free near Cosse me ye. 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I'll be skinny. Who saw your hair? I'll be here. But who saw your skinny? Yami Shrapa. So for the moment, no man to die. So Yami, when I'm a mom, I'm
3: so see the moment of the decamid the mountain is 0559181212 0559181212. They're tossing me, you know, so 0541119926. 0541119926 0541119926 and you say Dino Abraham could you anope baby I will be and me patron then he did the kind of wait here only a bomb pie was there 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and because of Abraham could you assure the coronation fire chapel will be I bet you on your lack of crap. 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

0: 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They are tossing me, you know, 0248 00 another 00 and a 44 0248 00 another 00 and a 44 0248 00 another 00 and a 44. Personal person no mano and I'm so media my best friend was so the direction in now and also what they are buying
1: Robert Nami should up Robert Robert. They see, I know we are Reverend Kakra Bedin.
0: Yes, Papa.
1: Reverend, you have some encounter, so we can make a fast ass. You found one of my teachers. If you say you bet to me, you
0: bet to M. All
1: right. Gentia, you bet to him, say Yamekayo.
0: Yamekayo.
1: Dear, I didn't know. And to catch in Yameban, so won't turn them on or can't.
0: What
1: to all your day?
0: And no, I mean,
1: a man in classic assembly, yad ye yachin, and I'm a conan ye forget it. Yankasa, my bomb paya, and ye brass,
0: some nicka.
1: She said, I'm a toma, yell, Tommy, woo, my bra, bano, my quiet, that was on
0: it.
1: Giant cuckoo, some nicka. Necklace, and what's a meba,
0: meba,
1: a bay, a
0: yammy out of my channel, pa.
1: Ya, what's a way a caleb,
0: sir?
1: Man, young, what's a way a soft like, way a caleb. Bit back of us, I said. No,
0: your channel, Papa, program this as a wakra, and what is saying, Yamia, and what's also what's also your holiday?
1: I have for feed that. Papa, the Christmas, no matter, send out the Porsche, and Yami, and she has sent us, and Yami Shrap, Papa, on your case, my mountain, and the Mitchell, Mrs. Smith, Medofo, Yami, and Shrap, no, your case, Bebre, Unukuno, and I'm Moya, dear Bima, Obiman, and Nijay, or Frame, catch them, Papa, Doreen, and then a mamma, Yami, and Shrap, Papa. 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
2: Say extra sentiment mo Dr. Frank Abako yine. Wodani sentiment am so afo. Ano dia to just say. Mantam no pe yin fo wo she eto 23. Any abre power decision so from your ba ya any say. Akwan wo do anasa dan wo do a wesisi. Esisi nsuo kwan so no. 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
3: Yes, definitely the challenges, especially with the flood, as has affected our colleagues in Greater Accra. We acknowledge the difficulties we are facing as a country, but that is why God needs us to stand in. Hallelujah. Yes, we are not having problems with winter and the moon. We are also having flood problems. Yes, we acknowledge there is more to be done as leadership and as a country. I remember I visited Africa. We have the PNUSC block and the kind of buildings that we found in waterways and the families that live there. And you ask yourself, we have to bring down these structures. If you assess the families, you also get to think, what will become of them? So it calls for a very holistic approach. We have set up a team that are engaging them so that as we bring down those structures, we know clearly how we are handing them over to the federal services to be able to provide some support for them. It has to be in a more humanitarian perspective. To be able to support our people. So yes, last year, the president declared a Republic Day as a National Day for Thanksgiving. Fortunately or unfortunately, this year's Thanksgiving met all these things that we are seeing on our team.
2: I was young the attending Kenya sentiment I'm so for Dr. Frank Amwakuhine. Now, Jumedia no see no Apostle Johannes Vegba. Yeah, we know a year Kumasi North area head, my apostolic church Ghana. We know a general simpia so kasa ye. Yeah, we didn't mean some man for. Now, in Kasa Yemono, and as of Penini, at the end to just say, oh my Ghana set reset agenda no be ye Juma. I just yes, say subai or say, Benum shed this is ya dying essence your quine so. Now, fair so be any quine say you two my good year. Nanny pay I and Shahaya to form a good year. Near Waye was row when him Sam Ratchenwa, one fan on channel now so yan will be ye, and number 4 years uncle for ye in tia. Or say, say ye and ya sell subay ya, a bad day, and oh my way ye.
4: Se se no wo kon kan ya ni adesu wo ho ni nya nya na wo nko na no no ni eti ni se a ho no asase no ni asase kesi e na ho na ni e be be wo ma nso ta e jina na nso
2: FM
4: na ene de ya kun ko ni nya ni esi na wo ho inti e du be a nso ni se ni san ko ni fie no ba na ni ba dan wo ho inti je no be we need to reset our fact the way we do things. We need to look at them. I didn't think, and I said, yeah, you know, yeah, yeah. I'm going to be here, you need to be yes, sir. And some of us, we have caused companies to collapse and to be destroyed through our wicked ways. When we are employed, the people who employ us, we go and all we do is that we embezzle funds. We steal the money and use it to go and buy visa air tickets.
2: I was young for any attend and can ask of a penny. Yeah, we're Dark Massey North, and that's why you're Massey North area head, Apostolic Church Ghana, Apostle Johannes Vegba, and
5: Santiman Temuan, I had a more quasi, I dance here so quack. and was sentimental. I'm an abaya secretary, Mr. Abandana, which I'm no one from Pinunia, you knew Eba, Kumu 2021. And what is Ebiba, Savoy, and the 111 Eba. Now, Sergeant, I want to put this swearing, you answer me upon a pubitimit me upon fun to my fra. Oh, my gun, my uncle, I said, you will do no. Now, Kakawa Jaya, sir. Sandy Pano, able to crack, quantity, cramp, a bit of cram, or quiddy cusuana and tono. Maybe I want to turn an animal, sir. Funny, I can be like a 111 Eba. That's all via Twata manager by Ghana for 2 tier abandoned and warm call, you know. And now, my buyer, Sergeant, Mr. Sergeant, I want our project and our year, you know. Don't wanna woman be now Ghana sales of Kawana illegal mining activities. If any galam say no, I just say papa, what my yas and get wakura now, baby agenda 111 Nankasa Kurambuno. 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
7: on this day that we meet to honor the martyrs of the human world, let us resolve as a nation to do ourselves proud and humbly walk away from divisive acts in any form or shape, as we are all one nation with one destiny. The Ghana Bar Association reiterates its call to insulate the judiciary from any interference whatsoever. They stand for justice, and they should at all times administer justice to all persons. Respectfully, they are encouraged to be fair and only seek favor with God. As the hymnist admonishes, the arm of flesh will fail you. He dare not trust your own. I end with the instructive words of the Apostle Paul, found in Philippians 4:18. Finally, brethren, whatsoever things are true, whatsoever things are just, whatsoever things are pure, whatsoever things are lovely, whatsoever things are of good report, if there be any virtue, and if there be any praise, think on these things. May the rule of law reign supreme in our land. May God bless the administration of justice in our country. May God bless the Ghana Bar Association. And may God bless our
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5: A
2: Abusua for the attending kind a president Emma Ghana Bar Association Efua Gate.
5: Yantwa no siabrem kasi bono eso. Well, February was made that also the Ununu, a film Pinunia, the Unusiamo, and a film Antem Krobi away from Sinabriku. I'm a neighbor Babeto Jacques Lemme say, a father for Woman Gana for Macuma called your son Baco, 71 Ghana fishermen. 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
8: is maritime related offenses bill. That means any of the offenses that occur in our territorial waters, this law applies to, irrespective of who you are. But in a situation where Ghana has signed some treaties or some conventions with other countries, that you will need some the exchange of such criminals to their countries for legal address, that the law still permits. But what it means is that any offenses that are created or that are committed within our territorial waters, this law is capable of giving the necessary punishment to whoever that is involved.
9: What exactly is the punishment?
8: Oh, they differ from case to case basis or crime to crime basis. And so if you have a robbery, if you have any other related crime, like you are a passenger and you engage in piracy or robbery or anything that will cause harm to people within the maritime sector, this law is able to prescribe some legal framework that will be used to deal with you.
5: And here, what here, yes, Saboba, Mrasebe Jenny, when you have for Joseph Bukari in the pay. What are the Casabi and what you must say? A posso bambo announcement, I would also bambo any home running a kicker, Kawinia, Yase, our Fimpino, any Dunu, NC, Imuno, and Madden Gana Fonko, and Mamma Consi, Nemo from our four, my dress, I'm going to look at Gana, my yet, na posso, Mubedim, same who honors, sacrophonus, some more, your betchamason.
8: You are aware some of these piracy attacks or this hijacking that happened some few months ago, was it in Goma Petra, when some fishermen were attacked when their belongings were seized and taken by force of this piracy? And you are aware, the Gulf of Guinea, we now have a lot of piracy, and we believe that they are based in Nigeria from the Niger Delta, that is infiltrating into our waters and causing a lot of harm. In that circumstance, you need to have a kind of legal framework that will be able to have some kind of punishment that will be deterrent enough to people who want to engage in robbery at sea or piracy, and again, other unlawful activities. Like I rightly said, that 80% of world trade is through the maritime sector, meaning that people can just take the laws into their hands and begin to create unlawful activities at sea, which will be very detrimental to our maritime sector. And for me, this law that is passed today would deal with piracy, would deal with robbery, would deal with unlawful acts, and also will make it compliant to the United Nations.
5: Oronya for Joseph Bukari Nupe, wano aye transport minister, Edema Omai Ghana.
2: Afeye mshu ina yanko, Juma kwenye ne sima, watu mpesu ya wanfimfini mantemu oso. 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
2: And you find Sean Khan. One when you know be jay, I don't want when you call them NDC Amanyukuno. Now what you say? Chairman, constituency chairman, or Samuel Benny Mensah, yeah, the do one friendly PK. Been why you say? Abatwa, yeah, Ebekoswa, executive constituency, executive elections, no one move in a film. No, I'm say, ah, says Auntie. Auntie, sounds I'm trophy on Shiamono. And our trust say, Mr. Benny Mensah, why ye near Sefer Tabia, yeah, be anyone may was a disqualify, no, and tis and penny fine, she, Nanny or Motitin, no, a quayam pa. Normal disqualify no one. One when you not be jama and your no. I'm a one ma one personal interest in tea. One person man your corner be a year no. No, I found my your corner send you a bemino. So it best to honor console. No, I ain't a sir. Now, what will Bobo Dino? What Cobo ya, Bo, Central Regional Deputy Youth Organizer, Loveland, such my dean say. One no can be. And I want more air your men's sabony. One more yen yodium yodium. 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for a national and the can send me who be beer a bebano na man you kun will say kunkro.
11: And our supporters are ya what business zone. Yeka and Madame Kofia, what she chi after say committee no what do report a comma region no what she chi na what she committee na chin chinati. One disqualify a Pikino. Ye can and what I said. Say the man of Wabayada, young delegates and a supporter, sir. Your business is own. You better for your margin. The young margin I have found on your papa on farmer MPP, Amayokuno, a war, business is own. So the man of Wapanasoda, Yende, Inde, yes, I won't, 2 good hours. So one club, Pike, Napike, one Chenage Manado, now what you have the Marada. And after 2 hours, you know, young delegates and a supporters over 1,000. 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
1: Thank you, Jesus. Thank you, Jesus. Thank you, Jesus.
2: Hello.
1: Mama, thank you, Jesus.
2: Thank you, Jesus.
1: Mama, patron your front say.
2: Florence.
1: About Florence, so Casa Free here.
2: Casa
1: Free
2: Spin.
1: Oh, okay. Me about your was sit down and say.
2: Was sit down and say. Yamia, you be free. A moment, be good. And see, I tweet. Because we will not so many be fear the head of the
1: To mommy. To mommy.
2: Then you're Radina.
1: Ah. Then you're Radina. 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

0: Thank you, Jesus.
1: Thank you, Jesus. Mama, God bless you. God bless you. Our Sida, our day, Abba. Hello, thank you, Jesus.
0: Thank you, Jesus.
1: Thank you, Jesus.
0: Thank you, Jesus. Me good morning.
1: Morning, your first say.
0: But you're from me, Janet. Me kasa free. Madin na Lakeside Estate.
1: Oh, okay. 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
0: Me ni aji na me tu nyumba ko adanya me.
1: Jane, tu ni nyina ama me.
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1: 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The general army just yet. Oh,
0: Amen.
1: God bless you. Thank you, Jesus.
2: Thank you, Jesus.
1: Nana Prempe. Nana Prempe. Last word they want it. Nana Bajo, what sit down and say?
2: Unyama se nyamie.
1: Ah, ah.

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1: amen.
0: What it was,
1: amen.
0: Bring a radiazia, I say a soul about your hobby. I'm a free breeze, a poor apro about the tree. You see a toy, and yes, yet, oh, more free, you know, and yes, a yammy day. But in Shirani, a young king, what he said, Minima Bushia, and name Mashore, and Menina, the fifty are sitting, come not to your mother, but you more.
1: Amen. Hello, good morning.
2: Thank you, Jesus.
1: Hey, thank you, Jesus.
2: What you Hey,
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0: Where the Uko studios? Uko studios Uko charge my wife. We are recording 10 hours.
1: Thank you.
0: Thank you, Jesus.
1: Thank you, Jesus.
0: Ah, Mama Patonia Frost say.
2: Mama Deborah,
0: oh, Mama Deborah, but you was sitting there say.
1: I'm not going to be able to do this.
0: Ah, ah.

0: Oh yeah, Mama Medase, Medawase, Medawase, Medawase. Hello, good morning. Hello, good morning.
1: Good morning.
0: Me pato ma wone suma me kakrawai.
1: Good morning.
0: Thank you, Jesus.
1: Thank you, Jesus.
0: Me pato ya frost say.
1: Pato ya fria me better, me fresh ya shama.
0: Na pato wa sida ne say.
1: Me deradia si ano pe pa pa pa pa pa pa di ama yama me ne me ma. Eni me pusi ya. Eradia di afi ba kuaka me me ba ho enla. Ene uso wasa di ba kuaka ba ko. First and second ni ne me ma baby.
0: Amen.
1: Deradia si pa pa pa pa pa sa fi. Yes, I say, Kukushia, say, or how near money or the yard from Abbotisam Benassi. Your nine kind, your sentin, ya. You see, you done as a papa.
0: Amen. Amen.
1: You call how many tissue you have, Miss Buy, and also, and me son, I mean him.
0: Ah, yes, why you be.
1: Why you,
0: yes,
1: why you got down for buy.
0: Ah,
1: I didn't see, and I'm a boy for not mean some buy.
0: Oh, boy. Omo bua kra omo bua Awurade ade wo di nkuni Awurade ade wo di nkuni
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0: mento mento mento kra no 100
1: alo.
0: Okay, thank you, Jesus.
2: Thank you, Jesus.
0: Thank you, Jesus.
2: Thank you, Jesus.
0: Me bato. 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
2: 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Yeah, but what would you have to say that I was here? Oh, way, I was here. Oh, yeah, that was you. Yeah, you know that was here. Oh, amen.
0: And then you know why a remix, Anna. Hello, good morning. Hello, good morning. Okay. Hello, good morning.
3: Good morning.
0: Obafa, thank you, Jesus.
3: Thank you, Jesus.
0: Me bato e frost, hey.
3: FM Elizabeth.
0: Oba Lizuka se free here.
3: Teshi.
0: Me bato wa sida ni say.
3: Me de ene me de wali ase. So wa se so amadi pa she. Me ne me mamu nyina. Me de na se.
0: Amen.
3: Ni ma sorry for ni me pastor.
0: Amen.
3: Ani ni fear for ni nyina.
0: Amen.
3: Me ne me ase.
0: Amen. God bless you, Mama. Hello, good morning.
4: Hello, good morning.
0: Thank you, Jesus.
4: Thank you, Jesus.
0: Me bato na oka se free here.
4: Kase si manso.
0: Na ye frost say.
4: Ye frost me patience.
0: Oba patience wa sida ni say.
4: Daddy, me si me kan ye radia ya.
0: Wa hiya yampon.
4: Yampon, ewa kotesi ya wa treye.
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4: Nyami asa mi yareke siyebi.
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4: And I'm a frail, no, my friend, Tia.
0: Oh,
4: Mania Jinja, no, permission, the Rabia Sea.
0: Amen.
4: The Rabia Sea.
0: Amen.
4: Ongusu and Samudin.
0: Amen.
4: Ongusu and Sram.
0: Amen.
4: Amen to your back, okay.
0: To mommy.
4: Sammy, sir. 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
1: 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Hello, good morning. Hello, good morning.
2: Good morning, Papa Edu.
1: Oh, Oba Papa B. Oba Papa B. Net to say.
2: But your Christian don't.
1: Me don't frame me, Papa Edu. I'm just more Oba Papa B. Oba Papa B. Now, but your friend say.
2: But your friend Rebecca, me kase fragmenti.
1: Oh, Oba Beki wasidan say.
2: But your midday radio say.
1: Now, and now we're here for, sir.
2: But so we're break we are pim.
1: Okay, okay. Okay, your chair could have been full in our water.
2: The radius, the mischief, the affairs, I say. The brain, the radio, my brother, make us say, Minimi couldn't have fears, I say, now, so time you won't catch as a form was she feed him. I'm a dear lady that's who cram and me may more.
1: Oh,
2: na yet, tear, see, I'm a miscassay, radio, and me, didn't you know, but I said that I told you my shame now, go on the
1: paper answer. I told you, no, me patroya, it drew a year that I invited me, I'm a baby, what?
2: I
1: show you. Don't send me WhatsApp day. You don't miss me. I'm your baby. What?
2: I show you.
1: Okay.
2: Erati, uni miya dinuye.
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2: Bacho. The date is 31st July. Yeah.
1: Oh, 31st July. Beka one week kai me na me mra ho meta wet wate. Me no one be see do ma sabu bi o se ah papa edu da ba no. 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
2: Amen.
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3: Hello, papa.
1: Oh, oba
3: papa. 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
1: Hallelujah.
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1: oh.
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0: 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And unti na sorry fi hano. In less than 24 hours. And we're ready to mission it in Munyam. That is what we call the Spirit of God.
1: Jesus, take
0: Mama, Eddie and Kuran, eh, Hawa, eh, Yadi, eh, Yachumasem, eh, Yabrabomusem, Unimo be a Bekuasa, my children, to an among what? What Shinanopa, Wooty and Yadichin, ya, to an among Brad, me was Simon, a Simon, last stop. Tenum Nabono. Was he a radisson some way? She a brabone fa. A radisson some way. She solish situation fa. A radisson some way. My young quench and a bread. She to be an a fa. 0242 645 9 3 4 0242 645 9 3 4 Mama peace in ye. A quench and a papa ni.
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1: So
0: 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So in this world, we live in the world of mystery. 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What number we are here? 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Was he a gentleman, Pada Faka? 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
8: Jesus.
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8: Professor.
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8: my father my father
7: me san kom se ne mi hu me jina sunsun na ba bia me jina no me te sunsun mu nsa
8: Professor.
7: And when you may be me bay.
8: Amen.
7: Me who wo and can next month obey wo.
8: Professor.
7: Next month obey see no. Me who say ni pay church ya or more walk it to a brie. A brie walk. Na di ebe see ni ye. Me ni ebe ye.
8: Professor.
7: A ra office be. A branch ye be te office no. Na office no a she suit. Ya chon mu masu Mr. Prince. And ye de kwabi akan ho. Me who say soon soon angel may catch him say, a probi be na true prince kwabi no ebe connected to me bay. Na sa prono e the resource ebeba.
8: Amen.
7: Many a be
8: professor.
7: Me ra ne phone so. Uncle checking the phone. On checking the contact. Or would they be a dini a Mr. Prince? And or the kwabi account. Uncle checking mommy.
8: Prof
7: Afei Emrun kumbi.
8: Professor.
7: Ah, a war asorifia.
8: Jesus.
7: Ewura baby Ewura ne phone so Mi wura phone so Mi hu gasamani prayer group gasamani prayer group Me hu said there is intensive prayer connecting to what I'm doing
9: Professor
7: I want you people to know that I am a seer
9: You are my father
7: by the grace of God
9: Yes sir
7: Eniema mi hu Eniema mi hu to prove to this my son He should not go for walk. Ah, ombeche Jesse to a brick. And yes, I obey you.
9: My father, you are near my air confirm me and come, sir. I say, said the worker said, or move a prayer walk, a way brima, a rap your Jesse. Me chimp a mini abbey man and be son, or catch them, say, only lady I'll go a D Maggi. And I are organizers for this walk, I'm going to a way brick every month. Now this month, I connect my to my imagine some Moses say, "Rap your Jesse." Ah, I'm about to call every walk. I said the ocean.
7: Obey.
9: Pepe, come on, celebrate Jesus. On some bono, I yari enra dem high.
7: Hey.
9: Now my father, and come shana no then to a point say, "Nami peja usunsum ema utu mi rani formu." And we contact a prince Kobe. Now edini waha we sebi edini prince.
7: I want the phone.
9: A prince Kobe. Now, Edinu Waha was Sebi Edinu Prince.
7: I want the phone.
10: Praise God, hallelujah. All of our GDS, within the Bishop Eric Avie, with our sorry friend, the Curators House Chapel International. The Curators House Chapel International. Accra Adabraka branch a year 10th anniversary celebration. Ayatuni Din said the fathers are coming 2026. A year from 29th, a year Ukwada Nopa, 30th, a year Yawada Enumre, 31st, a year Ifiada, a year Enumre. Now on the 2nd of a year August, ye the program no abanewe. Selling to your two and suffrage of a penny kasiapa, a friend of Bishop Dr. Bernard Afrasi Taylor. On the end of the anniversary, if you kwada anopa, ya wade nyumre, if ya de nyumre, na fi kosiada ewia, na ewie eye jumedie. Iti ukwada anopa no, eye 8 anopa, na ya pon 130 ewia. Ya wada enyumre, eye 30th no, eye 5 enyumre, ya pon 9. If you had done so, a 5 and you read me upon 9. Now, Kosiada on the 2nd of August, area, the program number is so by 3 o'clock. Now, upon, let me, Ukwanani, a betchem tally, Amaubia, a man tally, and my man tally. Yawa then you read the Bemobia prophetic anointing oil. 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Yewo eye Accra Adabraka Kinky Boutique. 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Eye 29th July, 30th July, 31st July, and a 2nd August. Kosiada near the program na baby. 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O how near madi be a dausubia, me tuminsa fro. Eye, the fathers are coming. Anniversary celebration. Accra branch at the Braka Kinky Boutique, 29th of July, 30th of July, 31st of July, and a 2nd August. Enche, Minubisha, it is your season to recover. God bless you.
7: Onyame sunsun konkron
6: Jesus
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11: professor
7: ufun adaka your casket esi aburi me sunsun me free dama hon konkron afa me sunsun ode me akọ gina aburi me hu o casket Ejina every mountains. 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
11: Professor.
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12: my father my father
7: mi san kom se ne mi hu mi jina sunsun na ba bia mi jina no mi te sunsun mu nsa
11: Professor,
7: when you may be, me
12: who
7: and can next month obey
12: you, Professor.
7: Next month, obesino. Me who said, Nipe Chesia or more walk it to a brick, every walk. Not the ever see any, many a be,
12: Professor,
7: a rap office be. A brand the ability office, no, now office was a suit. Your children must be Mr. Prince, and yet a quabby account. Me who says soon some angel may catch him say, a pubi be na true prince quabino ever connected to me bay, na sa prono at the resource ever.
12: Amen.
7: Many a be
12: professor,
7: me ra ne phone so. Uncle checking the phone. on taking a contact. Or would he be a dini a Mr. Prince? And what the kwabi account? Uncle check him, mommy.
6: Prof. Afei, a mrunkumbi.
12: Professor.
6: Ah, a war asorifia.
7: Jesus. A ra, baby. A run a phone. Me ru a phone. Me who got so many prayer group. Got so many prayer group. Man who said there is intensive prayer connecting to what I'm doing.
6: Professor.
7: I want you people to know that I am a seer.
6: You are my father.
7: By the grace of God.
6: Yes, sir.
7: And near mommy win. And near mommy win. To prove to this my son, he should not go for walk. Ah, ombeshe Jesse to a buri. And yes, sir. Obe.
6: My father.
9: You have been my air confirming and come shall say. Said the worker said, "Omo be ko prayer work. E we brima e ye rap your Jesse. Me chim me ni abe manam bibisa no. O kachi me say, only lady abu edi magi. Ena e ye organizers for this work amu ko e we bri every month. Now this month he e connect matu. My imagine some Moses say, rap your Jesse. Ah, omo be ko e bri work. Said the worker,
7: Obewu.
9: Pepe, come on, celebrate Jesus. On some bono e yari e rap them high.
6: Hey,
9: now my father." And come sana no then to a point say na me pega usun sum e ma otumi run the form e wo contact a e prince kobi na edini waha we sebi edini prince
7: e won the phone
9: e won the phone so na me chim ma me ne bi san say na prince kobi no e wan no say any auntie o wo US aneba ewu ni nua e na e prince kobi no
13: oba ha no de o she ni nkom na ne ba no US ne ba no mi adu bu ni ni aboy
9: and a prince Corbin
7: or Norway
13: or seven of way Dubai ever last year.
9: Come on, can you celebrate Jesus now? My father, I'm comes and anointing baby. I'm original anointing now. Utumira phone mu edu baby. And we say, get so many prayer group now. Maybe some mini abema and say, oh, group is a or six group. No, I want the phone so now. Custom officer. Be a oil and a boss. Any, I will get so many prayers.
7: I will phone.
9: I was come on. Can you celebrate Jesus?

name is see every year. By the grace of God, my tongue is anointed for resource. I carry oil on my head. Throne we have been a throw of bush and even catching the Bishop Eric every year is live here. Something is about to shift in the celestial realm. Shackles are about to be broken. Burdens are about to be lifted. Ochina ye Jericho Friday prophetic morning service. My tongue is anointed for change. I carry oil on my head. There is somebody that is listening to the sound of my voice that you can go down. Wherever you were land crash and crash landed, the Lord will transmogrify your life. I carry oil on my tongue. I am live right now on this radio station. I don't know who is fighting you. I don't know who they have summoned you against. I don't know the element they have used to enchant against you. My name is Efrey. My name is Efrey. We are going to open fire in the next 5 minutes. Kenyami and so ye mwa. Enki atam fo asreye. Senkenyami ne so ye mwa. Enka we have been relegated to the background. But Paul said, because of the mercies of God, we are not consumed. And anytime the grace of God is sufficient, your life becomes efficient. Otunami, deal with the spirit of delay. Because some of you are listening to the sound of my voice. Ye delay with sebre. Ye delay with nimonyam. Ye delay with worry. Ye delay with kanko. Ye delay with puntio. Ye delay with koswa. There is somebody that is listening to me. That your glory has been delayed. Your marriage has been delayed. Your business has been delayed. There is a level you are supposed to make incursion into. There is a dimension you are supposed to swim into. There is a realm that you are supposed to make incursion into. There is a realm that you are supposed to pilot into. But in the realms of the celestial, there is a delay against your life. And today we are going to go into the nitty-gritties of delay. And any weapon of delay, any spirit of delay, any witchcraft that is carrying delay, any ancestral power that is using the element of delay, any satanic manipulation through the power of delay against you and your family, we have entered into the 7th month. The number 7 is the number of perfection, completion, and also rest. So on the 7th day in Genesis 2, the Bible said that God rested from his work. Even God needed to rest. I don't know what has exempt on you. I don't know what is making you to become very tired. I don't know what is making you to become worried. I don't know what is distracting your life. I don't know what has caused you this ability for you not to make it in life. But there is a spirit of God. That spirit of God is the inspiration of man. And I prophesy in the name of Jesus, as you are listening to the sound of my voice, your deliverance is coming. Your glory is coming. Your miracle is coming. Your breakthrough is coming. There is a change in the realms of the spirit. There is something that God is about to do. There is a change that God is about to release. Whatever that the Lord has not planted, but the Spirit of God, I uproot or planted. But the Spirit of God, I uproot. And
And I prophesy in the name of Jesus, by the Spirit of God and the anointing of the Holy Ghost, something is shifting in your life. Ochana ye Jericho Friday prophetic morning service. Na ochana me yadie bi against the spirit of delay. Na me mama wo nipa bia two prophetic mantle. Mama wo mantle, mama wo enkomse musuo. Hey. Na me the oil ebe soso na me the amount. Na me yesade na me nipa makomako 100. Eti ochena wa ma sorry ntem na ye che mantle no ne do 100 people a unya bi. Bible said the mantle of Elijah came upon Elisha. Na metra wo dia wo the mantle no be and it will break the yoke of the enemy out of your life. Son papa sawa. It will break the yoke of the enemy against your life. And it will dismantle every cycle against you. Say radiant so you more. Say radiant so you more. Because the things you are going through, you need the hand of God. The delayance in your life needs God's hand to pick you out. The situation you are going through needs the hand of God. I want you to understand that when you are dealing with delays, there are things that happen to you. And I'm going to explain the things that delays brings into the life of man. Your marital life has been delayed. Your traveling life has been delayed. Your healing life has been delayed. Your promotion life has been delayed. There is a particular area in your life that they have delayed it. And they are making sure that you will not make incursion. You will not succeed in that area. That you will not prosper in that area. And I'm speaking in the name of Jesus. By the authority name of Jesus. Your glory is about to emerge. Your healing is about to emerge.

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broken as you hear the sound of my voice that assignment is broken if God is on our side who can be against us if God says yes who can say no I see the anointing of the overtakers is coming upon your life your life is being restored your marriage is being restored your glory is being restored your marriage is being restored your glory is being restored your be that is above every other name lift up your voice and shout at me like a thunder here enemy kasafa abrabo machiri sign ana adia ya friend achiri sign the spirit of delay because some of you the reason why ntia wa brabo yeseni etie no 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Yakase delay aye the demonic enemy, demonic weapon. Delay aye satanic weapon. Delay aye the weapons of witchcraft. Delay aye the weapons of necromancy. Delay aye the weapons of diviness. And the reason why they use it is because number one, they use the spirit of delay to frustrate divine timing. So there is somebody that is listening to me that they have frustrated your divine timing. They have frustrated

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1: 1 week. 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Nti one day to say bishop e preachi ewo Power FM. 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
2: 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My mom, man told me, you know, but I could be good to so, but I could be good from the nurses. So, better what the out of the bay. I will be swimming with him. Friend number is 0244 54 22 85.
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6: On Yamisunsun Concron,
8: Jesus,
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9: Professor,
6: Ufradaka, your casket, is he?
9: Professor,
6: Ufradaka, your casket. 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

0: Speaking to everybody here, especially dear brothers, let me tell you the truth. Don't I know that it's good to be responsible? Do your best. 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
0: 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Orafo joining me on Facebook, Rama 1FM 105.3. 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Today marks the second day in the month of July. In the month of then July. Na ene no eye 2726. 2726.
1: 2726.
0: Se odu de number 2 a. 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
1: Yes ma.
0: Na onim se ye dudu un se de bia de me kire wo eye friend se day no. 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Say, oh, do the number 2, and I say, oh, do the second day. The number 2 is a very powerful power. The number 2 is a very powerful. The number 2 no, that's such a union, any witness, union, bakoye. 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You hear me? And then Yanko Pombe connected to your blessings. 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And then we are there, son America. Say, can union? It means two things join as one. Mama Mienu, I are joining as what? 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
1: Ota krute nyamiya.
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1: I am a birthday.
0: Hmm.
1: In the fair, I am a fair and an abdom. And in any moon, I will see in Masto and in Edgema.
0: And I'm a bomb person. I feel about one uncle Podia call off and when she umbrella. I will use Christo Demon and bomb. Amen. So Isaiah 54, verse 14, or say, in righteousness you will be established. You will be removed far from you. You will have nothing to fear. Terror will be far removed, and it will not come near you. Say, Nyankopon a favor wa obo we dwuma ho ban. Obin type protect me. 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I was saying Nyankopon protect ye dwuma. 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In the month of July, I did be on the year, I did bonny be on the year, tear ye be a coupon ever protecting. Hey, Mumarak mention. Are you? 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And then young coupon ever protecting a man. Obin tear. Isaiah 54, verse 14. He's talking about protection.
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0: Yenku yenim. 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
4: One
0: minimum Juma or your Timmy. 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
2: Amen.
1: Exodus 22.
0: Verse
1: 20. Mm-hmm. What does he
2: say?
1: Into what we say? Say, ye kenya minya minya mena. 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Bibli no yamami. Wow. Edeni ye. Was whoever sacrifices to any god. What we say? Smojin. Other than the Lord alone shall be devoted to destruction. Young Shenda and Fanny say, or say him into Barbara. Now, when you are Tronu, every day, but you're seeing yummy.
2: Number one,
1: if you say, ye, what is I mean? Imagine with ye, the Yatrono. What is written?
0: It's written.
1: So, Pastor Hakura.

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2: Yes, Sumyamia. 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BBR and soon. No, yeah.
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0: Jesus,
1: Agent Bia also on one yard this year.
0: My God,
1: automatically,
0: Jesus,
1: and I give a chinica quasamando.
0: Amen.
1: Ask 16:16.
2: Jesus, we are all we. Whatever is also no. Yeah,
1: Paul, this last one we are Juma.
0: Yes,
1: ask 16:16.
2: What Juma?
1: Yes.
2: Yes, and they are all we.
1: Oh, yeah, Juma. Oh, yeah, hard work. I did not know what from so
2: called.
1: Yamin could be a papa.
0: Jesus,
1: am I found yet to be by?
0: My God,
1: yes. Am I found yet to be by?
0: Yes, Lord.
1: It's me, Pesami catches a wow, we be dust.
0: My God,
1: not that didn't quite under be dust.
0: Yes, Lord.
1: When Yamin could be to my wow,
0: Jesus,
1: Baba Senumian can't or beer or didn't want to pass beer.
0: Jesus.
1: And I pay so and I give some money. I go pon ayo abasa.
0: My God.
1: And you come here.
0: Yes, Lord.
1: And I give all sin come for.
0: Amen.
1: So for your bumper.
0: Yes, Lord.
1: That dear, we name dear Satan do awuram.
0: My God.
1: And I give me dear Satan do awuram.
0: Jesus.
1: And I name pocha bi awudam.
0: Yes, Lord.
1: And I name makabi awudam.
0: My God.
1: And say ayo abi say unyamin tumi ye.
0: Jesus.

0: Oh, say ya quantu, chess me no be a problem. Problem be a boom.
1: God bless you. God bless you.
0: God bless you. God bless you. God bless you. God
1: bless you.
0: God bless you. God bless you.
1: God bless you. God bless you. God bless you. Mammy Casper, me did you for Corazon, no man is 0596. Remember, Mammy Method of Minagro. This year, Mefa and Yobinagro, Minabrepa. No man is 0596, 024780, 0596, 024780. Hello.
2: Hello, good evening.
1: Fine, Mamma, I just say.
2: Yandimo.
1: Patoka Safriva.
2: Casafi,
1: Swedru.
2: Mamma,
1: meet you are.
2: Let me know, Cacarante. I'm not going to be able to do it.
1: Now, what's your name?
2: Mathieu,
1: Mathieu. Boom, what's now?
2: Mathieu.
1: So, Wale.
2: Mathieu, Daddy.
1: And would you say Lucia over to Wale?
2: Mathieu,
1: would you say Lucia over to me, Awale?
2: Mathieu,
1: Babin, what's now? Mathieu,
2: Mathieu.
1: God bless you. No money is 0542-23-25-13. 0542-23-25-13. Mammy Frimby, I'm on Pemon. 0542-23-25-13 0542-23-25-13 0542-23-25-13
3: Hello.
1: Hello, madam.
3: Hello.
1: Hello, mama. What is that?
3: I'm going to go to the house. Michel, say, Masasi will court. Assassin, what will you come? Nah, Assassin, I'm Cassano. I am in a total ho. I check bed until yes, in an old tea school or so. And I, my mammy, be now stroke. 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And a janamia domination could divu us. And I'm a better school, so I feel me to a school, so I'm a do window level cry. 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
2: 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I'm ready for.
1: Oh, okay. 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
2: 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I'm ready. I'm in charge. I'm
1: 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I'm ready. But you're ready.
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2: 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I'm in charge. I'm ready. I'm in charge. I'm ready.
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2: papa
1: come on come on
2: ompa e bona obo no ayadwuma o
1: come on come on
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2: 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Come on, come on. Benny had the papa, the minimum wife, that can send a mission up. I know, Cassipa.
1: Papa, is it fasasino?
2: Papa, I'm a massas, I'm a cross, I compensate me, sir. Or you're sorry, sir. Robert Woman, I was assassinated to go, Yentino. Was I cramming, discuss a million amens and incident of fro. Papa.
1: Semi catch or semi bomb permanent was a consassi.
2: Oh, catch that man. Oh, catch that man. I'm about 4 minutes. We are human. So, oh, Semencia.
1: Come on. Come on. Wonderful. Come on. Mammy, when you meet me, Yadmo. Never find me joke. What? At the end of that, I will bring out to name a wound team as a number. Yeah, no money is 0596 02 47 80. Next, I do a second 0542 23 25 13. 0542 23 25 13. Hello, hello,
3: hello,
1: yeah, mama. I just saying,
3: oh, you're not more before,
1: but you're a favor.
3: Oh, before, because I'm a
1: quasiman.
3: Oh,
1: okay, with you.
3: I mean,
1: Wow. Are you sure?
3: Oh.
1: Wow.
3: No, I can't. Wow. Yali, I know a deep power. Yasu, and you. Wow. So when you know, yeah. And Vienna, and you will never grow with you, Grant.
1: My God.
3: Before. Now, Miss Baba, many,
1: many,
3: oh, before. Your prison, your thing, say, crap, problem, that's all.
1: Okay.
3: Now, if you are not about one, if you are fine, sending a mere stammer to Homayan. Oh, you saw a foul, so a man sent me a kiss to me, Barbara.
1: Wow.
3: If you are me banner, I dear my yen and you see to now, oh, who knows you know? If you are not drunk, the banner of one idea.
1: Come on.
3: Oh, it's here. In 5 weeks, you are back. Thank you.
1: It's only an operation.
3: Yeah, you know, only an operation.
1: Only an operation.
3: No
1: money is 0596 02 47 80. Mammy, my chicken will pass. Will pass in Kubim.
4: Bora fa kabe si ola pass. 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
5: Hello.
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4: Fine, me mama ti sayin.
5: Ya me adum papa. Eh papa, ya me shira na yo kesi. Papa,
4: yes, ma'am.
5: Why, why, yani, papa, me messes him back?
4: Hmm, what's that?
5: Why, yani, na me messes him back?
4: Why, oh, messes him back, that one year?
5: Yes.
4: Come on.
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4: professor
1: me wura ne phone so on ko check ne phone on check ne contact o wo din bi e din ye Mr. Prince and o de kwabi aka ho on ko check mami
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4: professor
1: ah e wo asorifia
2: Jesus
1: ewura baby ewura ne phone so me wura phone so me hu gasamani prayer group gasamani prayer group me hu said there is intensive prayer connecting to what I'm doing
5: professor
1: I want you people to know that I am a seer.
5: You are my father
1: by the grace of God.
5: Yes sir.
1: Enema mi hui to prove to this my son he should not go for walk. Ah, on Bishop Jesse,

0: to a brewery. And yes, I will be a young machine.
1: My father, you near be my air confirm me and come shall say, said the worker said, or move a co prayer walk, a way brima, a rap your jesse. Me chip me near be my son or catch them and say, only lady I'll boo a dim magi. And I organizers for this work, I'm going to away every month. Now, this month, I connect my to my imagine some more. She said, wrap your jersey. 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On someone, I are in red. Hey, now, my father, I'm come, son, and what then to a point, sir. Now, me, Peter, who soon, I'm out to be running for me. And who contact her, I prince, Kobe. 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
2: e woni phone
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3: oba ha no de o she ni nkom na ne ba no US ne ba no mi adu wu ni nua boy
1: no ane e prince kobi no
2: ono wey
3: o 7 ofi we Dubai e ba last year.
1: Come on, can you celebrate Jesus? Now, my father, I'm coming and anointing, baby. I'm going to anointing. Now, what to me, Ralph, for no more, Edu, baby, and we say, get so many prayer group. Now, maybe some mini abema say, oh, group is a, or six group, no, I want the phone. So now, custom officer, be a oil and a boss, any, I will get so many prayers.
2: I will phone.
1: I was, come on, can you celebrate Jesus?

My name is C. Efrieh. By the grace of God, my tongue is anointed for results. I carry oil on my head. Throne we have been a throw of bush and even catching the Bishop Eric Efrieh is live here. Something is about to shift in the celestial realm. Shackles are about to be broken. Burdens are about to be lifted. But tonight, a Jericho Friday prophetic morning service. My tongue is anointed for change. I carry oil on my head. There is somebody that is listening to the sound of my voice that you can go down. Wherever you were land crash and crash landed, the Lord will transmogrify your life. I carry oil on my tongue. I am live right now on this radio station. I don't know who is fighting you. I don't know who they have summoned you against. I don't know the element they have used to enchant against you. My name is C. Efrieh. My name is C. Efrieh. We are going to open fire in the next 5 minutes. Kenyami and so ye mwa. Kayenima guase. Kenyami and so ye mwa. Kia tamfo asreye. Senkenyami ne so ye mwa. Enka, we have been relegated to the background. But Paul said, because of the mercies of God, we are not consumed. And anytime the grace of God is sufficient, your life becomes efficient. Autonomy, deal with the spirit of delay. Because some of you are listening to the sound of my voice. Your delay was separate. Your delay was nimonyam. Your delay was warrior. Your delay was kanko. Your delay was puntio. Your delay was koswa. There is somebody that is listening to me that your glory has been delayed. Your marriage has been delayed. Your business has been delayed. There is a level you are supposed to make incursion to. There is a dimension you are supposed to swim into. There is a realm that you are supposed to make incursion into. There is a realm that you are supposed to pilot into. But in the realms of the celestial, there is a delay against your life. And today we are going to go into the nitty-gritties of delay. And any weapon of delay, any spirit of delay, any witchcraft that is carrying delay, any ancestral power that is using the element of delay, any satanic manipulation through the power of delay against you and your family, we have entered into the seventh month. The number seven is the number of perfection, completion, and also rest. So on the seventh day in Genesis 2, the Bible said that God rested from his work. Even God needed to rest. I don't know what has exempted on you. I don't know what is making you to become very tired. I don't know what is making you to become worried. I don't know what is distracting your life. I don't know what has caused you this ability for you not to make it in life. But there is a spirit of God. That spirit of God is the inspiration of man. And I prophesy in the name of Jesus, as you are listening to the sound of my voice, your deliverance is coming. Your glory is coming. Your miracle is coming. Your breakthrough is coming. There is a change in the realms of the spirit. Senkenye nyame anke anime guase senkenye nyame anke otamfo no wo de aye

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0: Sankanya Radin ne so ye moa. 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
1: Hey!
0: Ochana ye Jericho Friday prophetic morning service. Na ochana me ya die bi against the spirit of delay. Na mema wo nipa bi a two prophetic mantle. Mema wo mantle, mema wo encomse ngusuo. Na me de oil ebe soso na me de amount. Na me yesa de na manipa makomako 100. Eti otsena wa ma sorin tem na ye tem mantel no ne 200 people are unya bi. Bible said the mantle of Elijah came upon Elisha. Na metsera wo de mantle no be, and it will break the yoke.

the yoke of the enemy against your life, and it will dismantle every cycle against you. Say, Radiant, so you more. Say, Radiant, so you more. Because the things you are going through, you need the hand of God. The delayance in your life needs God's hand to pick you out. The situation you are going through needs the hand of God. I want you to understand that when you are dealing with delays, there are things that happens to you. And I'm going to explain the things that delays brings into the life of man. Your marital life has been delayed. Your traveling life has been delayed. Your healing life has been delayed. Your promotion life has been delayed. There is a particular area in your life that they have delayed it. And they are making sure that you will not make incursion. You will not succeed in that area. That you will not prosper in that area. And I'm speaking in the name of Jesus. By the authority name of Jesus. Your glory is about to emerge.

Senkenyenyame atoma enko tamfo no de ai hanama momose. But thank God for prayer, thank God for sift, thank God for restoration. And I prophesy in the name of Jesus, the idea to tell one crabia emma ninto minye tuma wo sebrimo, the idea to sunsum so emma unipedia hunemu enkoso, the sunsum yatitretia emma hunemu abrabon into minkoso. I've done a promise and fail, I've done a disappointment, I've done in kubesia to me. But the oil of the Lord wa yarisa eba, but the oil of the Lord wa faudia eba, but

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In Philippians, chapter 1 verse 6, was it be confident of these things, be confident of this very thing, that he that had begun with us, he that has begun a good works in us, he that has started performing good works in us, will perform it until the day of Jesus Christ. So we

ye dim paye, titirem paye, edema wobi wo radio so. 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

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the sound of my voice that assignment is broken if God is on our side who can be against us if God says yes who can say no I see the anointing of the overtakers is coming upon your life Your life is being restored. Your marriage is being restored. Your glory is being restored.

feet. Your healing is coming. Your healing is coming. Your breakthrough is coming. Your restoration is coming. The loudest amen is taking it by force. What are you burning in our chair? If it's all your conscious of power, he's a good shepherd, and our sins have been forgiven. He has cleansed and purified us because he's a good shepherd, and that give us access into the throne room of grace in times of need, so that we can obtain favor. Can I prophesy here? Whosoever that is holding your glory, whosoever that is holding your resource, whosoever that is holding your marriage, they are leaving it today. Your marriage is being released. Your glory is being released. Your healing is being released. In the name that is above every other name, lift up your voice and shout at me like a thunder here. And I make us for Abraham to resign. And now, Adia, your friend, to resign. The spirit of delay. Because some of you, the reason why you are Abraham, yes, and yet, you know, a yet to resign. Abraham, I will born unco on him. And so the entire one nipa when you bo wa wa de wo na share wo nim no e tire so be bo abrabo ko woni ma but wo di abrabo no bo ko wati e tuma no wo ya ko wati sikasem na e koneti. Ah, but I speak in the name of Jesus. I declare divine speed into your life. I fast forward your resource. Maluka badada basa. Delay is the weapon of the enemy to use to frustrate divine timing. You can say delay, and yet the demonic enemy, demonic weapon. Delay, and yet satanic weapon. Delay, and yet the weapons of witchcraft. Delay, and yet the weapons of necromancies. Delay, and yet the weapons of diviners. And the reason why they use it is because, number one, they use the spirit of delay to frustrate divine timing. So there is somebody that is listening to me, that they have frustrated your divine timing. They have frustrated your divine timing. It's a prayer was out the warrior and a power. Ebre was only two kind of power. Ebre was only one power. Because there is a delay in your

understood the times and the seasons, and they determined the outgoing and the incoming of the rest of the children of Israel. The children of Issachar, they were the little among the children of Jacob, but they carried the spirit of time. And when a man understood the legalities, the technicalities of time, that understanding gives the man advantage over creation, because God works according to time. But God does not live in time, but God lives in eternity. But everything that God created, he brought it under the subjection of time. So when you fail to

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Your breakthrough is released. 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If your aim is sound like a thunder, your angel is visiting you right now. Maluka handaha, rekebale hadosa, produce a brandu kapala, palia sukapa. 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As you shout amen, resources dropping on your life. Delay, delay. Delay is to frustrate divine timing, number one. Delay is to hinder your breakthrough. It is sign your soon summa ye di see wo more mo. It's be bia was so borum wa what you know yesu kwan. Be bia was so borum wa juma mo yesu kwan. Be bia was so borum wa kontum yesu kwan. Adentia if it's a o see kwan delay delay. It's poor ekai. Se nanka me pese me bamon chain. E wo First Thessalonians. Nanso Satan esi me kwan. So Paul went into the spirit of delay. Paul said that I long to come to you, but the messenger of Satan hinders me. And whatever that has hindered your breakthrough, whatever that has hindered your marriage, whatever that has hindered your glory, whatever that has hindered your finance, whatever that has hindered your glory, by the oil of God upon my head, my name is here every year. I carry so me on my head. My tongue is anointed for resource. Me see what tsunami pa. Me ma wo bi a beba soro wo bi a two prophetic mantle. Me the oil be good tiri so. 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

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what is holding you. I don't know what is fighting you. 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I say toso. 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Me se wotsna me ni wusia. Ewo Gulf City taxi station. Ewo the curator's house, I'm sorry for you. What is delay? Delay is to prolong

0: delay, and because they are dealing with delay, their hardship has been prolonged.
1: Because you share me, Shebra.
0: Ya prolong o hardship. It will be what Tlesika Siemu for the rest of her life. Sika be anyone with the mana ibejina. Sika be anyone with the mana ibejina. Because delay in finance is working against the person. It is the hardship season of her life are you prolonged. So delay can prolong the season of your hardship. Can I prophesy? Daniel a bompire. Na edientia Daniel bompire ni se. Already the books of Jeremiah. And according to the book of Jeremiah, after Ohene Nebuchadnezzar, Ephah Israel for and we call Babylon. No, the Bible said he took Shadrach, he took Meshach, and he also took Abednego, and he also added Daniel. And the Bible said that Daniel carries the spirit of excellence. The spirit of excellency was embedded in

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I don't know who is standing against your next level. I don't know who is standing against your marriage. I don't know who is standing against your preeminence in life. I don't know who is standing against your glory as a child.

0: and when Yamia Bassan striking her, when Yamijan striking her, Miss Watson, me mount 2 months, baby, would see me be a mentor of you, Braname mount 2 months. 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
1: Amen, teacher.
0: Number is 0244 54 2285. Otsuna ya Watema Golf City Taxi Station. 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
4: 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Amen. Amen. Amen. Amen. Amen. Amen. Amen. Amen. Amen. Amen. Amen. Amen. Amen. Amen. Amen. Amen. Amen. Amen. Amen. Amen. Amen. Amen. Amen. Amen. Amen. Amen. Amen. Amen. Amen. Amen. Amen. Amen. Amen. And yet, Nipa said they are sitting on and was running any equation. So the structure has not been equated to the anointing.
5: Yes, sir.
4: Sir, we shall know that Mark watching him, Sadi watching him, Tinapa watching him, Kombi watching him. But and yet, Tinapa and Sadi affect any Kombi. Hallelujah.
5: Amen.
4: Until Nyame Achea, dear.
6: Amen.
4: Yes. Let me rewind the thing. Nyame wachire yade na wotie no. So let us honor the man of God. Let us honor him. When he tells us, let us move here, I respect him a lot. I respect this man a lot. Since the day one I stood at Ashama, hallelujah, God City. After everything said and done, I respected him and I'm still holding him high esteem. So, brethren, let us honor the man of God.
5: Amen.
4: My little boy was going to school, he has just completed, and there were so many complications. But Papa said, this is a small deal. And indeed, everything has come to a a success. This boy had finished the school. He was not able to stay in school only 2 weeks. It was up and down, up and down. But when Papa stepped in, everything was stabilized. Hallelujah. So the boy had finished, and we are giving glory unto God. Amen.
5: So let's celebrate the crowd.
0: Utie me papa o ti abruchi on te Ghana na e radio we ya so no tie mi number 1 fm na ma me no ma bo abushia for 3 years now ti radio we so na ma mi shea no e na me no ma nante mfie me nsa na sebio o 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
0: Papa, me ye ministration sa na me nsa ko to ma mi so for 2 weeks bibi ne nam ne yem e wo so ne yem me de ne nsa to ne ye fun so no sa de na te ko bepem ne be bi mu da nyame tumi wo e no na me ka kire akra sorry se osoma nyame tumi ye adwuma pa wo e ye kristo som e ye christianity number ne ye
8: 22 85 02 44 54 22 85 and so and chimney and so be now we walk a crowd and I'm a woman. Tell me, Mamma, and you could say, I mean, to me, cry, I'm a semi. Send me to me, cry, and then Friday, my compact book. Take a cat, and me buy. The band to me is me bought fire by now. The shop say, young family, come now, one young farmer, and I'm caught too. Now, me buy. And see, upon high boost to me, and then one hand, I say, Menu, just a mamma, mamma, a lassam. Me too, fee, na menu, na me to be egg, I'm in the room, I bet you, and another say, my lady, my yes, Emma Bishop, my coach, oh my name, you know. Emma, me. Me now, my dear, me. 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
6: Hallelujah. Amen. And you to follow to new message. 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

0: Amen. 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Nancy, I hope, say, on the thing. And he said, and Chaya, Namisha says, and maybe she do it more. Now, last, your friend is Friday, your bump Bible. Now, your bump Bible, now, your day, your son, at 2 o'clock, no more, at the bump by you. 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Meeti a crowd will meet Democrat not less than 10. Hey! And then not less than 10. Now, make Christian Radin in Yamse. Bidiwa. Yamaba to be our Maya. Papa, you are not so. Zumi is only one of them. Hallelujah. It means, say, when Yankuma was shaped, you must pass it over my brother. Yamiadu. Nyamia do my travel, my foot play in and out more than 20 times. Now, so one or two things be Miss Ella, be via a crash here, and pay me to me more. Now, Misha says, I may bar, but to me, now, so a bomb fire more than 1 hour, more than 2 hours. And to me, here, and I said, I shall Unyankupon, and Munyam said, Unyankupon, I shall say, you be part of my brother. Now, when you say, you want to do my pass over my brother, for the back way, your back. See, I mean, you're dancing here. You're showing young people here, and I'm in Sansu, Eddie, at the Daka Sansu, and Mark and Musra, and what if you do Muha, your main drama. Oh, God.
1: Open ye bar, sorry, Uti and I in chair. 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Na bisi wa Gulf City taxi station. Number ni ye 0244-54-22-85.
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0: curse number.
1: See, my guest and Trump, and you're not guessing for Swabi. Oh, my baby, tell you, I need a damn password, or need an exit, or better crack you up. Rock off,
2: Jesus is Alive International Ministries. I am Conte National. Jesus is Alive. A band of Susumu is a Star Reader.

0: is me go school and never fall me cash ready me yam so bi o ti wa to ba ha no me koye opportunity of brade me bi ba say the sister so so je na do ku me no say mro ye mu ja e de ye from no
1: na me no ni mu
0: na me ma drama dwi e de fa ho obi e so so ku no obro go school na to apem on period on mon paye no to no mo na we be pete nsa ba say the sister so so je
1: 3 3 3 3 2 5 0 2 4 5 3 3 3 3 2 5 1 FA prophet skins for the year and a cheshire and a enumerate 2 3 3 3 2 5 1 FA prophet skins for the year and a cheshire and a enumerate 2 3 3 3 2 5 1 FA prophet 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2 3 3 3 2 5 1 FA prophet skins for the year and a cheshire and a enumerate 2 3 3 3 2 5 1 FA prophet skins for the year and a cheshire and a enumerate 2 3 3 3 2 5 1 FA prophet skins for the year and a cheshire and a enumerate 2 3 3 3 2 5 1 FA prophet skins for the year and a cheshire and a enumerate 2 3 3 3 2 5 1 FA prophet skins for the year and a
0: this will be a pahan. Exercise that will make you free move. That's what we pay your prophet. We deep in different.
1: But say come to me the word Jesus is a mere dear way.
2: Number one, Papa.
0: Obi masturbation. Obi masturbation. Osi ti mposo nyebio. And so what now? Say no, say you know no. Obi man to pass my trial almost 6 years. My name to me die. Why you to me die? Papa, your cast us a mood on. But you go deep. Ni amina was the two so. Enti mde ahoma chem ye adwuma. 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
1: Ma ahoma chem ne.
0: Ahoma chem adua adubra. 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
1: Na na o se o di ndubra ne ade.
0: Apo so no se me sata ba. 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
1: Okay.
0: Tete so ne me sata tsina. 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
1: Wow.
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0: Enna bo sonso. 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
0: Me ne shire so me kan kan. O tell me, when you talk cancer, yes, I'm going to be for a
1: no crap,
0: but how many years, my 20 is almost 3% better of my head. And yet, the Nepo, Catherine, or so, that do or brand new coy, or not to say, maybe it's a problem. Then you just come across my tunnel, Yarabona, Omana, Fabre, Yarabedua, then you're possible for your life. That's no.
1: There's a papa and catch, he said, well, who had no made done this way to your friends.
0: Yes, we, but no me, our upper hand. And sometimes I can't say.
1: No one wants a such no, it sounds one name soon, soon.
0: My mother, what do I miss in time? No, I'm a Oh, yes.

0: and some man, to be sent about you.
1: Yes, and to me, you want to mark the baby see. To make over two times. Make sure I never yet, ma. You got not a bit of a
0: yet. You never said that vindicate
1: a sofa to morning. Can you call me a prophet? Can you call to be?
0: Let's say, Nicolas holding a medieval dear
1: baby. And just say, Fonsan Kamakwa, don't touch my nonsense.
0: No credit. You won't go school battle rough for Kappa.
1: That's what I'm saying. We're going to say, don't touch my nonsense.
0: Yes, and one Adam. Prophet Kings for the D. Best time reader. Kaswa Brigade.
1: For number two, Jamami.
0: Kaswa Brigade. Namiya Tomoa, what's my name? Namiya Doma, what's my name? But your number, you're Biatu Nama for
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0: 0245 33 3325. TNA. Who phrases here? Namibi was a canakoma so one pay man could for me. 0245 33 33 25 0245 33 33 25 What a prophet case for the one
1: castle. Hello? Hello? Hello?
3: Yeah, hello?
1: But what's the man come? One no phone crowd. Hello? Hello? What's the man come? My own soccer suffering.
2: Number 1
1: FM. Uche message ni die. Nyakopon shawati. Tie emre ye bom pai wo menka central. 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
0: Okay.
1: But ojien so finfin.
0: Oh.
1: Enso je tese on mobra ku nanim da. Onyame kete tese on pai ye. 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Do be je biara. Afro ko du. Ya mesa me kan kire no. Who the cast up the gate?
3: Yeah.
1: And I put my mum why?
2: Number 1 FM.
1: But mentor got cry, say.
3: That's
1: you. Oh, I may you call. But
0: they need their names are Hannah. Yeah, yeah,
1: hello.
3: Hello, what in
1: the car? Yeah. Me do sa yesu di mu mojem o ya me pade so mi akwan fama ahoche bi eta os mi twem yesu no kasa amen
3: amen
1: ti won se be kasike duati
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3: amen
1: wife we
3: Bajo
1: Oak Massey. Oak Massey. What is
3: that?
1: What's it? Oh, Lana, please. Hello?
4: Hello?
1: Okay, sir. Hello? Then for Kobe. Oh, Lana, please. Hello?
3: Hello?
0: Ajami.
1: What you say?
5: Ajami,
1: hello. How can I do? Okay, sir. Friend.
5: Kazafi, Winiba.
1: Winiba, there are no problem.
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1: Yamon Pamano. Me bomb payers, my jamu. If I didn't follow the sanctum, I do it. Amen. Ah, oh, mommy, more 2 miles, as I say. More 2 miles.
0: Powerful.
1: Catch up, I miss on to the home. Now, on to the home now. Eh, yeah. Wouldn't be good, ho. What? Why are you for the anti-F1? Ah, another woman, God bless you. 0245 0245 33 33 33 33 33 33 33 33 33 33 33 33 33 33 33 33 33 33 33 33 33 33 33 33 33 33 33 33 33 33 33 33 33 33 33 33 33 33 33 33 33 33 33 33 33 33 33 33 33 33 33 33 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33 33 33 33 33 33 33 33 33 33 33 33 33 33 33 33 33 33 33 33 33 33 33 33 33 33 33 33 33 33 33 33 33 33 33 33 33 33 33 33 33 33 33 33 33 33 33 33 33 33 33 33 33 33 33 33 33 33 33 33 33 33 33 33 33 33 33 33 33 33
0: Nana Jam.
1: Nana Jam. Okay, sir, friend.
4: No.
1: Okay, sir, friend. How was she? There no problem, father. Hello? Lani Meye. Hello? Hello? Hello?
4: Hello?
1: Lani busy. Okay, sir, friend. I was there, no problem.
2: I'm going to go to the brigade.
1: Ready, so 0245 0245 33 33 33 25 25 0245 0245 0245 0245 0245 0245 0245 0245 0245 0245 0245 0245 0245 0245 0245 0245 0245 0245 0245 0245 0245 0245 0245 0245 0245 0245 0245 0245 0245 0245 0245 0245 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Hello? Hello?
6: Good morning.
1: Okay, sir, friend. Yeah, no problem.
7: Okay.
1: Number one FM. My mama on pa me bompa yes madamu. When I amen.
8: Amen.
1: One comfort. Oh, mommy.
8: Powerful.
1: Mommy, me can say something. What to be want to rapa? There were Castle Brigade. Mommy, no, who was far? No, no, no, no, wife or baby, nothing. No, bandy or bandy for auntie, sewa, sewa, sewa. But over Germany. Now, my old papa, the jar or bano out or yaw, so come, mommy, so about finding a good tree. No, no, but far or no, but fun, a downfall. Upon the front out, or wouldn't see you, and no car. Would you shame? And your car, would you say the wife and the independent one may be one, maybe won't. Aha, aha, I somehow utter. But you're utterly human. Why? God bless you. Your focus. Hello? Hello?
9: Hello?
1: Pastor Casafri.
9: Pastor Casafri, big farm.
1: Who a passport?
9: That's
1: right. Who a passport?
9: That's
1: right. Who a passport?
8: Powerful.
9: That's right.
1: Bro, Chama, sir, I don't know frame and part the end of this year. Jeez. What's the free Ghana? Yes. Say, Yosika, and Yosika, Obiba Bua, why? Yes.
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1: And Obiba Bua, may patch out. One day or bar have a sex, sir, not get a bunny, sir. One day or baby, sir, not get a bunny, so much on the diet.
9: Patch,
1: yeah,
9: and a
1: crap. May patch out with the fee, I can't cry. Probably with the fee. Mamma Castro, and Menwa Casada, Menwa Casada. Me pacho, me want to bring you me nya me pacho bring you alway. The one to bring you sadiano, cause usunsun pas sadiano. Udi fi akawakira, but masre me chem yesu de miskasa. Amen.
8: Jesus.
9: Amen.
1: Talk. Adam, are you Muslim?
9: Pacho, me Muslim,
1: yeah. No.
9: Pastor,
1: now what happened? We
9: brigade.
1: So far, can't work. I'm so brigade. Why?
9: Pastor,
8: the
9: Tennessee
1: meets Sunday. And Sunday.
9: Sunday meet
1: member. God bless you, Mr. Alaji. Mr. Powerful.
8: Amen.
1: God bless you.
8: 0245.
1: Yeah,
8: fuck off.
1: No, I'm not busy. Hello? Hello?
7: Number one FM.
1: Hello? For some myself. Hello? Hello? 0245. Hello? Hello?
10: Be up,
1: I mean, if I remember. Hello?
8: powerful.
1: But what's coming? Ever for say, hello. Hey, hello. What's the business too? Hello. Hello.
0: Ajam Young.
1: Hello.
7: Number one FM.
1: 0245 0245 0245 0245 0245 0245 0245 0245 0245 0245 0245 0245 0245 0245 0245 0245 0245 0245 0245 0245 0245 0245 0245 0245 0245 0245 0245 0245 0245 0245 0245 0245 0245 0245 0245 0245 0245 0245 0245 0245 0245 0245 0245 0245 0245 0245 0245 0245 0245 0245 0245 0245 0245 0245 0245 0245 0245 0245 0245 0245 0245 0245 0245 0245 0245 0245 0245 0245 0245 0245 0245 0245 0245 0245 0245 0245 0245 0245 0245 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0245 0245 0245 0245 0245 0245 0245 0 one shot a betting because me was
7: number one FM.
1: Na sadly kutosikasam. Now so nepe masra me biya kwa di amau.
0: Jesus.
1: Me you afi sumu abahemu.
0: Jesus.
1: Amen.
0: Amen.
1: We now kwa nepe to votik ma gubre votik ma gubre why votik. God bless you. Foko. Hello. Hello.
8: Hello. Good evening.
1: So for pom to say. O kasa frere him.
8: Ajana
1: ni brigade ho.
8: Okay.
1: I'm not sure. And there no problem.
8: Baba kan beta me demo.
1: O de ho. Masra ma bom paye. Me dunu yesu agemu. Apemia da osuma yu afrimu. Ademete amen.
0: Amen.
1: Wenya kan pe behumi. Why? God bless you.
0: 0244 0244.
1: And
7: one
1: sir, only wife rather, and Pasuno Bunisa, and Panabeti, and then Pasuansa.
0: Just only a barnet,
1: so no wife, no Bunisa, and Panuan, and Aswansa.
0: But we have focus,
1: never go, and never focus. Hello? Hello?
10: Jesus is alive.
1: God bless you, Casafrain.
10: What's
1: it? Okay, there no problem. Me bomb pyre de my yesu majamu
0: Jesus
1: I may be do a sim may you afim adamit amen
7: number 1 FM
1: Ozo ka safre he
10: ka safre botiano
1: botiano what about me be humi why efun me go akwam ewrade shraw hello efun ko be so hello hello
11: odi for good evening
1: so penat say
11: nyam na do man of God
1: eh ovo se mo do pa o ara so fo ana
11: I am a church
1: cracker. No, okay, sir.
11: Cantonment.
1: Cantonment. We are so full. Yam empire. Me bomb pire with your sudium.
0: Jesus.
1: Me pure crowd the amount.
0: Jesus.
1: I did be a fatty
7: one. Yes,
1: Jim. Admit amen.
0: Amen.
11: Amen.
1: Me who prison, why, Papa? Me who prison, who pillars. No safe, who's your prison? So for we are the head of the family. But one more empire, Papa, who to me down. I was a one town. In that spot, I'm one town. But sir, I'm not friend and pa, eh? Per cook. To cook, but I'm cook. Now, I'm going to play Johnny. But why? Why? Why?
11: I'm
1: going
11: to go to the house.
1: Oh, Ophie?
11: I'm going to go to the house.
1: Why then? Why?
11: I'm trying.
1: I'm going to go to the house. And your soldier, one neck care for nobody to match it. But also, almost so done your budget.
7: Number one,
1: to match it. Now, why? They're ready to say, I'm going to go to the castle. But I'm going to go to the house. Give me one come. You're very careful. Give me more cream, give me or your fair, this or your bank, but you're very careful. What kind of pet? What kind of asthma?
11: Patrick,
1: be a prophet, but I'm prepared to come on.
11: Patrick, you, man of God.
1: Mashu, and God bless you.
11: Amen.
1: Have a good hello.
10: Hello.
1: Sofu.
10: Jesus is alive.
1: Oh, what's up, Fabio Penicassi? What's up, Fabio? Hello. Hello. Hello?
7: Number one FM.
1: Hello? Hello?
10: Hello?
1: Okay, sir, you have a call back, remember? Hello?
10: Hello?
1: Yes, how can I say friend?
12: That night busy today. Hello.
1: Open it down. Okay, sir, friend. Boss, okay, sir, friend.
13: I was so kind.
1: Then go perform some yamau.
13: Pacho, you be a Nako Korea. Met Koffer Engine is papers.
1: Okay.
13: The Bible so come to
7: number one FM.
13: Safia is similar and Koffer Band and Koyo.
1: Me pocho ma me ka sanu tro ani die mu ya mo ampa ma me bo ampa yesu ma jamu
12: wo
1: yankopa bia kwa ma yesu ye adum ti amen
12: amen
1: open you to me kan ma me ka sanu ma ne ha wo woni abrante bi ye master bi e mo ye we e ka sai ambe pocho me ka kro me ka me fence ye me bo challenge ka me bo woni abrante bi ye mo ye samsa ka sai gay ai Papa, and it's here. Gani was shop. Gani was shop. Or was shop. Bennett. Bennett. Bennett. Bennett. Open the Bennett. You want your Bennett?
13: Bennett.
1: That's how we are. Hello, Kasa. Hello.
13: Pastor for the Senator. Then 20 months. I'm afraid.
1: What's that?
14: Was you Antonio Mentino for a yeggy
1: in the once? Oh, on your gay. Oh, you're gay.
14: Everyone can say, you're Antonio Mentino for a yeggy in our yeggy.
1: That's our pet. You are because I am a end of a cutiano, or the fear credumano, or the fee acreduma, or the fee. Of course, I have on it, baby Nazi, and a gas gun at the house boy. No, not got a shop, man, but don't talk about one in the gay, or the fear credumano. Maybe not too well out. Maybe carry that day. Hello? Hello?
15: Hello?
1: Okay, sir. Friend.
15: I'm a
1: summer. Mammy 2020 star, on seven casket, why?
15: I'm
1: 2020 on seven casket, but that's all. 2020 on seven casket, what's it? And I didn't be a grammar, what's it?
7: Number one. See, mammy, one
1: not careful, my masturbation. One not careful. Mammy, mom, pamon. Me bomb, pile, yes, my jabu. Me be a crime. Yes. Me source where you were from. Jesus. Amen.
12: Amen.
1: When you come, I'll be making you come. Why? Oh, my boy.
15: Oh,
1: you're crumb. But you're a woman. Come on. Hello? Hello? Man, I'm busy.
15: Hello?
1: Go me the language. Hello?
15: Hello?
1: Oh, Kasa friend.
15: Kasa fit that baby.
1: Hey, question, sir. Hey, there's no problem.
15: Papa?
1: Yes?
7: Number one FM.
1: Why did the police influence them? Oh, wait, or what country, mana? It's also finality. Who can find it? Chiana Mabwa. Oh, you know, you're about one of the incense about them. And then, and then, some about them. And that's some girl, some girl, of course, and a town troll. Eh? There was one castle, and I'm a town
15: troll.
1: One Asabia, Asabia, one Asabia. Mr. Ben, so Ben. Yami so baba, tell me who me. Yafo kofu so. Hello, hello.
7: Number one FM.
1: Hello,
15: hello.
1: O kasa frehe.
15: Kaswa.
1: Kaswa. Ute yewo.
15: Batran.
1: There no problem. O say. Emso o kasa me ye. Hello. Okay.
15: Hello.
1: Yes, sir. A pomoin.
15: But I don't know.
1: Okay. Okay, sir. Free him.
15: Because I free dance, man.
1: So for my mom, Pamon, the bomb pie with
12: Jesus.
1: When you go from your crown,
12: yes.
1: I do do so sorry about some trim. Jesus. Amen.
12: Amen.
15: Amen.
1: Father, Bokwadi and Way.
7: Number one FM.
1: Tell me, me who say, your chum, I'm not with him. I'm not so their chum now. Eh? What you mean? Yeah, na prakupa unam and the swadin wunam. No what sia I'm not talking about that cataso, but well who and it's a well who no what else at Nebuagum. Ya yasha ye one top problem. No in social over being sam cassier, but on your midi masre I must say and I didn't feel free what wife way
15: or
1: a quantum. Ya careful obey for in your court. So minimida. Yeah, I say you no be friend in your court.
7: Number one,
1: not court. But me chem wo Yesu nuka sa amen
16: amen
1: ah woni wa firi wa ba mu wa ba
15: baso me nsa
1: wo ba me nsa nkwara ne wai
15: omo wa ha
1: omo wa nche wa hu
15: de do mo ta kwa de necessary
1: wa kwa da wa kwa da
15: baso de bi
1: mo kwa da ewade mie kwan ewade show ni nyam omo de hwehwe nye ye fa ma adom ti amen
16: amen
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16: hello
7: number 1
1: Papa o kasa friend
13: kasa friend malam dash
1: mala e dey no problem
13: e ka cho me ma no UK
1: ma me was always say
13: ma mo UK UK
1: ma mo UK okay uh-huh. Me pato on sa how kakra on sa how o se
7: on sa how na se asen
1: no on sa how bi aso se on sa how
13: me so
1: me hu se on sa how me te me se on sa how na on sa cause on sa how bi aso na se keka de so ntala bi bi on wa fa eni to me me fa nko me ken eni to me me fa nko on sa how me bi nkom on sa how na on sa how so se why are rasta
13: Obisa has a chance.
1: One flip, flip your one. Mess all your rust and a man and a boy, may walk, all your rust, and then you want me one of it, and as I'm trying to draw. There be Emmanuel's, whether you manu, there was not trust me, became your prophet, Emmanuel. Why your rust and all your rasta? If you so, maybe the minimum fissile. If all your rust on your rasta, one flip.
7: 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And
1: Frip, Or the hub, mommy, or the hub to my vessel. Hello?
7: Number one FM.
1: Yes, sir. No, me in the
13: vessel.
1: Me in the vessel, but someone said, my person was a to me. Me, but what's a friend? I want to offer this. I'm not a Richard. I'm not a friend.
16: Oh,
1: I'm not a friend. 0245.
16: 0245.
1: 0245. Hello.
17: Hello.
1: I promise to say.
17: Hello.
7: Number one FM.
1: Kaswa. Already show. There no problem.
17: The problem is me bobo ba mi kundo.
1: Eh?
17: Me
1: bom paye Yesu de mo. Awurade mi akwa ma adom ti amen.
16: Amen.
1: Ocha be hume why? God bless. Don't like busy. Enko so hello. Father.
18: Good morning.
1: Mo no kasa friend.
18: Hello sir.
1: Good morning. Me talk go kasa friend.
18: Kasa friend and in also.
1: Okay, there no problem.
18: Ocha me je so na mi be mo ya.
1: Me pacho one wa go take wanya sab sabi men kana
16: oh ko
1: wa go take sabi HIV
16: ka
1: wa go take HIV
18: ono ka se me take bat men take
1: but wanya yare wa wanya HIV why ko go take ni kro me ka chopi o mama yare ne sunso ye sunsu da be no sura se e bo pan ye da be no so da se bo pan ye
18: 6 months
1: Esther, one Esther, a nurse, one Esther. me patcho asem ho ai mon ko ya test why
7: and pa be ku 1 fm
1: da bi woni nko ye efro woni nko ye if you don't must me cancel na papa na ye put it in the front example me person cancel woni oba nko ye test why Awurade sra o anapa be ku ni nko mo any HIV. Hello. Hello. Hello.
19: Hello.
1: Hello. Fado kasa frey. Yeah,
19: but
1: in New Town. There no problem.
19: Yeah, because
1: me is the Awurade mpa ebo ma Awurade bi akwa ma. Me you afi suma bankan mu Awurade bi akwa adum ti amen.
16: Amen.
19: Amen.
1: Ozo kasa frey New Town. What should I do? Why?
19: Okay.
1: God bless you. Hello? Apo mo eh?
19: Batamu
1: tu
19: agbogbo.
1: O se. Agbogbo. For God. Hello? Hello? Hello? Good evening, boss. Good evening.
7: Number that's one FM.
18: I want to speak English.
16: Well, Ozzy, he wants to speak English.
1: Please, speak. I'm yelling you. I probably have to bet this one for matching.
18: I have a client in UK.
1: You have what?
18: Client.
1: I'm not doing distance, please. Eh? I'm not doing distance.
16: Pastor said he's not interested in those kind of things. He doesn't do that.
1: Okay, God bless you. Bye bye. 0245.
16: 0245.
1: 33. 0245.
16: 0245.
1: 33.
20: 33.
1: 25.
20: Hello?
1: Yeah, hello. Hello, Yamika. So for me, no
20: to
1: cook brem to cook ba cobrem cook can cook ba cobrem me nya dem o channel pa why God bless you. Hello Mr. Ni. Hello Mr. Ni. Hello Mr. Nusa Shebra. Sorry. Hello. Hello.
20: Hello.
1: Apo mo e o ka sa frey
20: for
1: me. Hello.
7: Number 1 FM.
1: You are speaking for what? And then you blah blah for 70. You are speaking for where?
16: Sprinters.
1: Okay, please, what's the problem? What do you mean to my car? Your bike, meet my car. What's the problem?
21: I'm so serious. I'm going to open many places, but soon.
1: What's it?
16: Can you come again?
21: I'm sick, serious.
16: What's your hair?
1: You are sick, serious?
21: Yes.
1: Yes, sir. It's pressure, right? Pressure.
21: Pressure.
1: Come and see me tomorrow morning. So I'll pray for you. Come and see me tomorrow morning. You went to hospital before, and want to make Canada. You went to hospital before.
16: Have you been to the hospital to check whether
7: number
16: you have pressure?
7: Number 1 FM.
21: Yes.
16: Yeah.
1: Okay. Where? Who is Esther? Who? What can I say?
16: Who is
1: Esther?
16: Esther?
1: Yeah.
21: It's me.
1: No, come on. What's your husband? It's inside stroke inside room.
16: Is your husband also sick?
1: With stroke.
16: Has your husband been struck down by stroke?
21: Yes.
1: Okay. God bless you. Come and see me tomorrow morning. You know Castle Brigade. Screw it, that's
21: me. I've heard before.
1: Okay, come and see me tomorrow morning. Tomorrow's a council. Come and see me, okay?
21: Thank you.
1: May God bless you. 0245.
16: 0245.
1: It's a case you so small.
16: Course me be a bad papa.
7: Number one.
1: Okay.
16: Any money be one man. I see a semana penny a casual.
1: Okay.
16: Said, be one of my any aye. And I do have bread.
1: Good.
16: Cabrante, yeah.
1: Who said, Edgeman won't, and Roboso could you can won't. Yeah, my men on the man or my own four. But I'm going on quiet, but or do how bread my men on.
16: Okay.
1: Only young queen powder, only young queen pony, and the bonnet chance as well. Oh, the tea. My men about, oh, young mammy, not the sabon thing. Okay. Then not my love won't come on, come on, come into a final combat, only penny, also penny.
16: Bakubin so, also on your bad. No, because I'm out for it.
1: Say, Obey your side, and Papa, so, brother, side, you know. So, be say, what do you come about? Oh, Major, you may scope what? Who the fuck was Sabre?
16: Auntie, that's me a bit. I was a car, or Banon in the Sana, who to me a year, you know.
1: I'm new, Sobra.
16: I was your energy, says I like. And I didn't come. I have a call. But some catch or yes, and me catch us when you soon come on. Nothing more, nothing less. Abrantia bako.
1: Aha.
16: Wey give.
1: Okay.